KG Elephant and Arrest the Wicked on Sonic 1029. Lane Mitchell in for Lauren Hunter, and some new music discovery now from a four-piece band out of Nashville. Four friends, four seasoned musicians who'd all released music previously, either solo as part of another band, right? But a freak snowstorm blew in one day, and just on a whim, they all decided to jam together. And they gelled musically, so decided to form a band. But I love this so much, they named their EP Snow Day. Yeah, the band is In Color. This is Headlights, new music discovery on Sonic.

The iconic Sonic 1029, Edward Sharp and the Magnetic Zeros, Home. Lane Mitchell in for Lauren Hunter. And music now from a late addition to the Pigeon Lake concert series. Okay, you have the Pigeon Lake Music Festival. That one's August long weekend, right? Like beginning of August. This one's end of August. August 27th to 30th. You've got Walk Off the Earth. You've got Everclear, Magic, the Blue Stones, Yukon Blonde. And as I mentioned, a late addition, Vancouver band Hotel Mira. Making progress. Sonic 1029.

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Sonic 1029, Alternative Edmonton. Foster the People, Pumped Up Kicks. One of the best alternative songs to come out in the last 10 years. Except it didn't. Yeah, that song's like 16 years old, which does make me feel so old. I'll confess, that's sort of an inside joke. Got a message earlier this afternoon from a listener named Jeff, and he said, you know, Death Cab for Cutie, I Will Possess Your Heart was probably one of the best alternative songs to come out in the last 10 years. Now, in my mind, that song, too, is, like about 10 years old. There's some quick calendar math, though, that reveals it's closer to 20 years old than it is to 10. We'll say that. Hey, my name's Lane Mitchell, in for Lauren Hunter, and music now from one of the many bands you can catch at K-Days this year. Yeah, July 19th, Sonic 1029 presents Mother Mother. This is The Drugs.

102.9 Noah Kahan, title track of The Great Divide, his latest album, which has been an absolute monster. We were talking about this earlier. When that album first dropped, all 21 songs from The Great Divide charted on the Billboard Hot 100 chart simultaneously. Like, think about that. The hottest 100 songs on the planet, and 21 of them were Noah Kahan tracks. My God. Hey, my name is Lane Mitchell. Music now from Pigeon Lake Music Festival headliner, The Tea Party. This is Temptation on Sonic.

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Have you noticed those free sports equipment lockers popping up in parks around the city yet? This is Alternative Edmonton Sonic 1029. My name's Riley. They're called Equip Sport, or at least the app to use them is called Equip Sport. And I think it's pretty cool. There's like 30 different locations across the city. They've got things like basketballs, frisbees, even bocce balls in some of them. The idea is you download the Equip Sport app and you don't have to remember to bring, you know, your own equipment to the park to play basketball or whatever. I think it's pretty clever. The app allows you to open the locker. Also, it allows the people in charge of this thing, the locker itself, to keep track of, you know, who last checked out the ball. So if it goes missing, I guess they can figure out who took it, sort of thing. It's a 5-year initiative that Canadian Tire is funding through their Jumpstart charity, and I think it's pretty rad. So if you happen to see them, there's like 30 of them. Keep your eye out for them. It could make for a fun summer. Here's Cameron Whitcomb's latest, Kingdom of Fear, on Sonic 1029.

Role Model has officially announced a new album coming out this summer. My name's Riley. This is Alternative Edmonton Sonic 1029. The new album is called Chuck Timely and the Hourglass. Comes out August 7th. He's already released one single. Chuck Timely, by the way, is like a new alter ego character, whatever you want to call that concept, that is being explored throughout the album. So if you want to pre-order it, you can get it wherever you get your music. This is Role Model off of his last album, Kansas Anymore. This is Sally When the Wine Runs Out on Sonic 1029.

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2: 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The known, the unknown, and all the surprises in between. We're unraveling the history of alternative rock, from its roots to its modern-day evolution. 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

smartphone is too smart. Make brain bad. That's why I need bad phone. Make brain good again, I hope. My name's Riley. This is Alternative Edmonton, Sonic 102.9. This happens to everybody, right? Like, you open up your phone because you're trying to do something important, like check your email or reply to a text or whatever. But then all of the apps with all of the algorithms just suck you in, and all of a sudden it's been 15 minutes and you forget what you were trying to do. That is why I'm so excited about the Commodore Callback. It's a new phone that was announced today by Commodore, which is a company that used to make like a really, really, really old video game console. It's kind of like a halfway step between a flip phone and the phone you have right now. So it technically runs Android and allows you to install some apps, but not the ones that are going to ruin your life. Like, you can install social media on it. It won't let you, but it will let you install the apps that you really, really need, like Signal or WhatsApp or Facebook Messenger, Google Maps. It even says it'll allow you to install iMessage so you're not the weirdo that's sending the green bubbles in your group chat when everybody else has the blue ones. Anyway, it sounds like a pretty decent solution to stop doom scrolling and get you out of your phone. If you're intrigued, you can pre-order it right now. It's pretty reasonably priced. The Commodore Callback. Here's Nirvana, Smells Like Teen Spirit on Sonic.

Dave Monks of Tokyo Police Club was featured in an article a few weeks ago about Canadian artists and their most prized instrument. His, in case you're wondering, is this 1963 Gibson Melody Maker. This is Måneskin, Beggin' on Sonic.

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The latest from Metric, Victim of Luck. Alternative Edmonton, Sonic 102.9. My name's Riley. That song comes off their newest album, Romanticize the Dive. They're on tour in support of that album right now, and they will be in town in less than 2 weeks. That's going to be on Monday, June 29th at the Jubilee. That's that big tour that I can't stop talking about that is Metric, Broken Social Scene, and Stars. Three really solid bands with super, super close history to each other. They've just been friends forever. It's going to be a really special night. This is Nine Inch Nails only on Sonic 102.9.

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Jack White officially has a new album on the way next month. My name's Riley. This is Alternative Edmonton Sonic 102.9. It's called Frozen Charlotte. It's coming out July 10th. The announcement was kind of funny. He just sort of quietly put it up on the web store on his website, and that's it. People just found it on their own going, oh, hey, look, a new album. And that's about it. Later, he did make the official announcement that, yes, Frozen Charlotte is coming out on July 10th. There's a couple new singles he's thrown out off that album. He's just been doing weird stuff with his albums. And I mean that in a good way, like weird releases. Remember No Name, the last full-length album he put out? He only released that for a while physically in his store, like his physical Third Man Records store. You couldn't get it digitally for a while. I like that he's continuing with the curious rollout of albums with this cycle. This is Songbird's 12 to 12 on Song.

It's safe to say this is music festival season now, right? My name's Riley. This is Alternative Edmonton, Sonic 102.9. I mean, within a few weeks, it will absolutely be music festival season because Rock and Thunder Music Festival is going down July 11th and 12th, and that's really not that far away. Like, what, 3 weeks? 3.5 weeks? Somewhere around there. It's going to be great. You've got bands like Biff Naked, Paul Langlois of the Tragically Hip, Grandson, 3 Days Grace. That's all just day one, by the way, July 11th. And 12th are the dates of that festival. You can get your tickets at rockandthunderfest.com. This band will also be there night one. It's the Glorious Sons, their latest new plan on Sonic.

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The Zolas are celebrating the 10th anniversary of that album. That's Swooner. This is Alternative Edmonton Sonic 102.9. My name's Riley. It's weird to think that it's already been 10 years for that album, but they're celebrating by going on tour that is bringing them to town in October. They're going to be at the Starlight Room October 14th. Tickets on sale right now. They're pretty reasonably priced. It's going to be a really solid show. It's going to be a really fun night. Maybe I'll see you there. Here's Lorde Royals on Sonic. I've never seen

That's a band that's going to be in Mulhurst Bay August 1st for Pigeon Lake Music Festival. It's the Trues. They're going to be there along with the Sheepdogs, the Tea Party, Brand Van 3000, and a whole bunch more. Tickets on sale right now at Pigeon Lake Music Festival. That's plmf.ca. There's Radiohead, High and Dry on Sonic

Have you seen the new boat launch at Rundle Park? Because I think it's pretty cool. My name's Riley. This is Alternative Edmonton Sonic 1029. The idea is to make kayaking and paddleboarding more accessible to people of all abilities. I'll be honest with you. I love kayaking. I still don't think I know how to gracefully get into a kayak or get a kayak gracefully into the water while I'm in it. The idea behind this new boat launch, though, is to make it more accessible and easier for people who use mobility devices like wheelchairs to be able to get their kayaks and paddle boards into the water. And it's a pretty neat looking system. Like, there's rollers to bring the vessel, the kayak, paddleboard, whatever, down to the water. There's a winch to bring it back up. It's altogether just a really cool idea. They've got an upcoming free try it event through the Paralympic Sports Association if you're interested in giving it a gander, giving it a look. It's just a really nice idea, and it's going to help a lot of people. Here's City in Color, Fragile Bird on Sonic 1029.

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Subscription services are always bumping up their price. There's one that I forgot existed, to be completely honest with you, that just announced they're bumping their prices up next month. My name's Riley. This is Alternative Edmonton Sonic 1029. That's Cineplex's CineClub membership, which if you aren't familiar with that one, they launched it like 5 years ago. Basically, you pay like a monthly fee and then you can get discounted movie tickets throughout the month. So if you're going to the movies a lot, it might be worth it for you. But if you're doing that math in your head, just keep in mind the price is going up. So right now it's like 10 bucks a month, $9.99. They're bumping it up a dollar as of July 15th. And then also the discount you get on movie tickets, the movie tickets will also be going up a dollar. So right now for member price tickets, it's $9.99. Those are also going up to $10.99. Do the math on your own. Figure out how many movies you're seeing. Maybe it'll save you some cash. Maybe you're just on the edge that you're not seeing enough movies, that seeing it go up, maybe, I don't know, makes your membership not worth it anymore. Do with the information as you will. Here's the latest from the Sheepdogs. Keep out of the storm on Sonic.

The University of Alberta Hospital just got a fancy new CT scanner. In fact, the first of its kind in Alberta. My name's Riley. This is Alternative Edmonton Sonic 1029. It's a photon counting CT scanner. Basically, it's just more accurate and also shoots people with less radiation while they're in there, which is probably good. I don't know enough about how CT scanners work, but I feel like just generally less radiation is doctor advised. Right? Anyway, it's cool that it's there now. It's cool that it's something that we have in our city and it'll help improve a lot of people's health. So that's just neat. This is Mumford & Sons featuring Hozier. It's Rubber Band Man on Sonic.

0: Sonic
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25: Sonic 1029
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Broken Social Scene is coming to town in just shy of 2 weeks, opening for Metric at their show at the Jubilee, and they are looking for videographers. My name's Riley. This is Alternative Edmonton, Sonic 1029. They put kind of an open call out on their website saying they want people who kind of have experience in shooting vertical video, just, I guess, for social media and all of that jazz. But it's cool that they're leaning on their fans for that. You can apply via a Google form that they've posted on their socials and say which date you want to be at to shoot vertical video. It could be a really unique experience when Metric is in town with Stars and Broken Social Scene to be kind of part of the show in that way. This is Metric, who will be in town June 29th at the Jubilee. Help, I'm alive on Sonic.

Jared Leto hasn't had a lot of success at the box office in a while. A lot of his movies have bombed in recent memory, but the new Masters of the Universe movie that he's in is doing pretty well for itself. It's getting good reviews. It's doing pretty decent at the box office. I have to wonder if it's because you can barely tell that he's in the movie under all the CGI and the weird voice he's doing. Anyway, here's his voice and his band. It's 30 Seconds to Mars, The Kill on Sonic.

The latest from Arkells in Portugal demand money. Alternative Edmonton, Sonic 1029, it's Riley. Weezer officially have a new album, album number 20 from them overall, coming out August 21st. It's called The Gold Album. It's their 16th studio album, but 20 overall if you include all the accoutrements, we'll say. You can pre-order it wherever you get your music right now. This is Weezer. My name is Jonas on Sonic.

0: Sonic 1029.
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0: it's the Garner Andrew Show, the show that stars you. The hell is wrong with me, too? I came into work this morning, and there's a couple of bathrooms at the far end of the building. Like, if you're looking for a little bit of privacy and you want to be alone with your thoughts, there's a couple of, like, just single bathrooms. And I walked down there this morning, and one of them has a sign, like a sticky note on the door. And it just, the note says something like, "Danger, someone destroyed this bathroom." And instead of just walking by and going to the other one, it's like, I should probably have a look at this. It's horrifying. I can't get the image out of my head. Somebody did absolutely destroy that bathroom. And these are people I work with. Like, who was it? Who did that? And how do you walk away from that and just go, yeah, my work here is done. Stand up, do up your pants, and then just walk away? Ooh. But again, why did I look? You would look too, though, right? Like, if you saw a note like that on the... I'm not alone, am I? No, you would totally look. 10029 if you're texting.
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0: 9 questions, 60 seconds, $1,000. 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
1: Victoria?
2: Yes?
1: Speak up loud and clear because there's no time to Google. In baseball, how many balls do you get before you walk?
2: 4.
1: It's Father's Day this weekend. What's the name of Homer Simpson's dad on The Simpsons?
2: Homer.
1: How many squares on a standard chessboard?
2: Pass.
1: What instrument does Meg White play in the band White Stripes?
2: Pass.
1: Kelowna is a popular summer vacation destination in what province?
2: BC.
1: Do watermelons grow above or below ground?
2: Above.
1: Excluding Japan, name one other country that starts with the letter J.
2: Pass.
1: Cher Horowitz is the main character in what iconic 90s movie?
2: Pass.
3: Ooh.
1: Ooh. I thought we did that Japan question yesterday.
3: Yeah.
1: Because I kind of foreshadowed during the news, didn't
3: I? A little bit, yeah. Okay, Victoria and your dad, let's check out what your score was, all right? This is the problem with playing with someone. You got to repeat the questions to them, and then you run out of time.
1: Yeah.
2: Okay.
3: In baseball, how many balls before the batter walks to first base? You said 4. Yeah, that's the right answer. It's Father's Day this weekend. What's the name of Homer Simpson's dad on The Simpsons? You said Homer?
2: Homer's dad.
3: Yeah, no, he's not Homer the second. It's Abe Simpson is his dad, Abe. How many squares are on a standard chessboard? You passed on this. It's 64 squares. What instrument does Meg White play in the band White Stripes? You passed on this. She plays drums. She's the drummer. Kelowna is a popular summer vacation destination in what province? You said BC. That's the right answer. Do watermelons grow above or below ground? You said above. Yeah, they're above ground. They're on a cool little vine there. Excluding Japan, name one other country that starts with the letter J. Passed on this, no time. Jordan or Jamaica were the only other two options.
1: Yeah, there's only three of them.
3: There you go. Cher Horowitz is the main character in what iconic 90s movie? Passed on this, ran out of time. That's Clueless.
1: Was that question too hard?
2: Oh.
3: That's Alicia Silverstone.
2: No, I knew that.
3: Yeah.
1: Oh, okay.
3: I think we know Cher. And then what's this? We didn't have any time to do this question, so let's see if you can get it for some made-up points.
1: Yeah.
3: What is the scientific term for when a caterpillar turns into a butterfly?
2: Metamorphosis.
1: Wow.
3: That's the one.
1: See, now there we go, because I thought that was probably the hardest question, and Victoria nailed it.
3: That's right.
1: Wow.
3: Dang. Doesn't count, though. So a final score, Victoria, of 3 out of 9.
1: Yeah.
2: Oh, my God.
1: Hey, it wasn't 2 out of 9. It was 3 out of 9.
2: Oh, yep.
1: Okay.
2: That's true.
1: When are you done school for the year?
2: October.
1: Hang on a second. October? What kind of school do you go to?
2: Cosmetology school.
1: Oh, okay. I thought you were on your way to high school or something. Okay.
2: No.
1: Well, hey, you've been an absolute delight, Victoria. You have a great day today. Say hi to your dad from us, okay?
2: Okay, I will.
1: Okay, bye.
3: Bye-bye.
2: Okay, bye.
1: Bye. No, you hang up.
2: Goodbye.
1: I'm not hanging up. You hang up.
2: Okay, I'll hang up.
1: There.
3: There it is.
1: I wanted to at least give her that.
3: Yeah.
1: Well, that was fun. Hey.

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1: My name's Garner. Welcome to the show. Woo! I witnessed for the first time in my life. I knew they existed, but I had never seen one before. The robo lawnmower. It's like a Roomba for your lawn. I was out in Sherwood Park, and I was just walking through this neighborhood, and I saw one going to town on somebody's lawn, and I'm like, huh, interesting. And then there was a story yesterday, Walmart apparently in the U.S. has added a whole bunch more. I don't think you can do this in Canada yet, but in the U.S., in some major cities, Walmart now does drone delivery. You go clickety-click on Walmart, and you order something, and within minutes, it's in your yard. That's crazy. These drones whipping around at about, 100 kilometers an hour. I've never seen one of those before, but I know they exist. And the other thing, too, I said was McDonald's hot apple pie. I've never actually seen somebody eat one or order one. Do they even exist? And I heard you loud and clear. Holy crap. Maybe it's just not a thing in my circle. Maybe I need to be the guy that introduces the McDonald's hot apple pie into my circle. And I know they've been around for decades and decades. But apparently everybody eats them. Somebody said, hey, order a plain McFlurry and a hot apple pie. Mix them together. You're welcome. And then somebody pointed out, hey, isn't a plain McFlurry just ice cream? And I think it kind of is. Quinn says, I got a free apple pie a month ago. So they still exist. There's the proof right there. Anyway, welcome to the show. 10029 if you want to text. You can send voice notes to that number too. Just instead of texting words, use word words and send them in. Maybe we'll use it on the radio.
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0: The Garner Andrews Show on Sonic.
1: It's the Garner Andrews Show. Taylor Smith is here right now. We had a high level Garner Andrews Show morning show meeting after the show yesterday morning. Super high level.
2: Mm-hmm.
1: A lot of people rolling up their sleeves on their dress shirts, loosening their tie a little bit. Pitchers of water all around the boardroom table where we were discussing ideas for the show. And somebody in that meeting, and I don't want to say who this person is for fear that her husband is listening. What are the chances, though? But she said, hey, guys, I'm asking for somebody else, but what do dads want for Father's Day? And I am always stumped by that question because I want for nothing, Taylor.
2: Oh, wow.
1: No.
2: Very zen of you.
1: Well, no. The things I want, I have a very, very, my collection of stuff is very curated.
2: Okay.
1: I don't want any more stuff. I got enough stuff. The only thing I could think of, though, was the Air Hawk.
2: Yeah. The handheld air compressor? Uh-huh. Is that what you
1: That's
2: had?
1: What I want, yeah. The handheld air compressor.
2: Got a lot of tires to fill.
1: Yeah. Got my bike tires. I got my trailer tires. I don't know whether the Air Hawk can handle like a car tire. I don't know.
2: There's only one way to find out.
1: But then I looked it up on discontinued.
2: Yeah, that was sad.
1: What the hell? It's the only thing I wanted. It's been discontinued. But we were just discussing in that meeting, it's like, what do the dads in your circle, what do they want for Father's Day?
2: Well, I find like the things I want are either $2 or $2,000, and
1: yeah,
2: there's no in between. Like it's either a shoehorn, uh-huh, or a new TV.
1: Yeah, like there's not a $40 item on,
2: yeah,
1: the list. No.
2: But I asked a bunch of dads in my circles, and these are the ideas they gave me.
1: Okay.
2: A new cooler for beers.
1: Okay.
2: A double garage.
1: Okay, sure. How much are those? $40? A double garage?
2: Yeah, I think they're a little more.
1: Yeah.
2: Another hockey jersey. And then someone else said a lounge set, like hoodie and shorts from Lululemon.
1: Okay.
2: Just like, but I still
1: think, you know what? I kind of get that.
2: Yeah.
1: Because, like, I wear a lot of gym clothes, but I would never walk into Lululemon and buy myself something full price. I would just go to the discount rack and leave immediately, yeah, because I'm not a 3XL and I'm not an extra small.
2: And you don't want puke green for your shirt?
1: No.
2: Yeah, exactly.
1: No, I don't think I've ever bought anything full price at Lululemon.
2: Those are some of the ideas, but again, yeah, they range from no money, yeah, to, yeah, a ton of money.
1: I don't know what it is. Like, I'm at a different age. Like, mm, I don't want, and my kids are no longer, like, they're not under our roof. It's, I think all I would want would be for my wife or my children to go, hey, you're going to Happy Beer Street with your other dad friends for 3 hours. We're driving you there at this time. We're picking you up at this time. There you go. Like, that's all. It's simple. I want to be around the other dads.
2: You want to go on a dad field trip?
1: Yes, where we all kind of hold on to a rope together.
2: Yeah.
1: There's clearly leaders and there's followers.
2: You just, yeah, show up. That's all you have to think about.
1: That's all I would. Yeah, I can't think of anything other than the Air Hawk.
2: I do kind of want a fancy shoehorn. I'm not going to lie.
1: Well, how old are you?
2: 37.
1: Okay.
2: Going on 90.
1: I'm 3 times your age.
2: That's right.
1: I do not use a shoehorn.
2: Well, good for you.
1: Yeah. Anyway, feel free to chime in on this, because I think there's a lot of people out there that want to know, like, what do dads want for Father's Day? It's hard.
2: Yeah, and we'll talk about it now, so you have some time to get it done by Sunday.
1: Yeah, what is it? Yeah, Tuesday. You got plenty of time.
2: Yeah.
1: 10029 if you want to text.
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1: 1029. Hello? Hello, Sonic.
2: Hi, guys. I was just calling in regarding the garbage person week.
1: Yeah, if you want to leave a little gift for your garbage or recycling person, how do you do that? Like, where do you hide it so they actually see it?
2: My sister is actually a recycling collector for the city of Edmonton. So big shout out to Chelsea. And I just wanted to let you know, so ever since my sister started working for the city of Edmonton and doing that, what I do is every Thursday, which is my day, I leave a blue camping cooler and a sandwich board on my driveway. And it says thank you to all of them. And I tell them to come get a treat. And I have pop and chips and cookies and all types of snacks. And the appreciation that I get from these guys is phenomenal. They are always leaving me messages, leaving me notes. They tell my sister to thank me. They try to yell and toot the horn at me. They really appreciate everything that we do for them. And even as something where running out and giving them a bottle of water on a really hot day, they really appreciate everything. So
1: okay, hey, what's your first name?
2: It's Ashley.
1: Ashley, you are Garner Andrews Show listener of the day.
2: Woo! Thanks, woo! Guys.
1: You get 2,500 Garner Andrews Show points that you can redeem in the gift shop for maybe a pencil or an eraser.
2: Yeah, I like it. And if I could get one of those clicky pencils, that's what I would like.
1: Oh, no. The mechanical pencil, you need at least 50,000 points for that. So you got a ways to go. But
2: okay. Hopefully I have a pencil and a sharpener.
1: Yeah, we also have oven mitts. So.
2: Oh, hey!
1: Yeah, but you're a long ways off. But Ashley, keep doing the good stuff you're doing, okay? The world needs more Ashley.
2: Fabulous. Thanks, guys. You have a wonderful day.
1: You too. Bye.
2: Bye.
1: Look at that. Okay. I like that. Ashley, everybody.
0: New.
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2: It's the Garner Andrews Show, the show that stars you. Taylor Smith is here right now. We were in a high-level meeting yesterday morning after we got off the air. We were circling back. We were putting pins and stuff. We were boiling the ocean. Circular economy was a topic.
3: That's right.
2: We were taking stuff offline.
3: Add value.
2: Oh, yeah.
3: Added value. Yeah.
2: God, do we sound like CEOs of a Fortune 500? I feel like we do now. Thank you very much. It's like doing Duolingo, but instead of learning Spanish or French or German, we're learning to speak corporatese. And I'm feeling any day now going to be invited to a high-level business meeting.
3: You can really leverage this.
2: Yes, we certainly can. But anyway, I'm done boiling the ocean for a few minutes here.
3: Okay.
2: I want to talk about, and we discussed this earlier this morning in that high-level meeting yesterday, somebody in the meeting, and I won't say who she was because she's trying to figure out what to get her husband, the father of their child, what do dads want for Father's Day? And that was, we started talking about this earlier, but then, of course, we saw something shiny and we chased that for a few minutes. But I don't know if it's just me or I'm getting to the point in my life where I don't want any more stuff, really, unless you can find me the AirHawk cordless compressor. I want that.
3: The air compressor that looks like a little mini drill?
2: Yeah.
3: Okay.
2: God, that sounds... I was looking it up the other day thinking, oh, maybe I'll just go buy myself one. Discontinued. But that was only at Canadian Tire. Maybe you can get it somewhere else, but... And maybe there's probably other brands of it.
3: Yeah.
2: I don't care what it is, but that's the only piece of stuff that I really require right now.
3: Yeah. And for me, it's like I've got all this stuff. If I want a new thing,
2: yeah.
3: I want like the nicer version of a thing I have. And
2: it's going to cost more money.
3: And half of the joy is like picking it out and making sure I've got the right one and all of that stuff.
2: Yeah. Oh, somebody said, I have an AirHawk. It's not good.
3: Oh, no.
2: Wow. Well, that's heartbreaking.
3: Well, you could.
2: I was going to get a holster for it too.
3: You could pivot to the Bullseye Pro.
2: That's
3: an inflator too. Yeah.
2: Okay. Do they sell a holster like a leather holster that, and I could just be the guy that's always packing a compressor, no matter what you need. Oh, is your bike tire look? I can help you. Oh, you have an air mattress. I can help you with beach balls over here. Come here. I got one on my belt. I would be, oh, your trailer, your utility trailer tire is flat. Oh, okay. I can help you with that. I would be that guy.
3: You could get a leather vest to go with it.
2: Oh, my God.
3: That would look good.
2: 10029. You can text the show.
1: This is the iconic
0: Sonic.
1: Sonic 1029.
4: 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Throw them up and let some shine. 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
2: What do dads want for Father's Day? And that was, we started talking about this earlier, but then of course we saw something shiny and we chased that for a few minutes. For me, it would be like an experience, and it doesn't have to be, like I said earlier, I would be satisfied if somebody just said, hey, you and the other dads you hang out with are going to Happy Beer Street on Saturday afternoon. We're dropping you off at 1 and we're picking you up at 4. Like, I just to have that all laid out for me.
3: Yeah.
2: 4 might be a little early. I'd probably want to stay out a bit later. Could we start at maybe 3 and pick up time would be 7 or 8?
3: You're getting a little high maintenance over there.
2: I guess I am. Yeah. But that's the kind of thing I would want. Just somebody make all the plans.
3: Yeah, the daddy field trip.
2: Yes.
3: Yeah.
2: And I don't want, oh my God, I do not want t-shirts.
3: No.
2: I do not want hats, like for the dad field trip. I don't want to walk into a place and have everybody go, oh, what are those guys doing? Because when I was out, I was on Happy Beer Street on this past Saturday afternoon. And everywhere you looked, there were guys, big groups of guys coming in, matching t-shirts, matching Hawaiian shirts. Oh. There was a group of guys that all had hats on. It's not like I'm assuming it was bachelor parties going on Happy Beer Street, but I don't want a uniform. So anyway, just make this as simple as possible. I don't want any stuff. That's all I want. Somebody said, because you were talking about how you just want a new shoehorn.
3: I kind of want a new shoehorn, yeah. Wow. I've got one, but it's like, you know, it's a cheapie.
2: You were born in the 30s?
3: Yes.
2: The 20s, the 30s?
3: Before laces were invented.
2: Okay.
3: So I needed shoehorns.
2: Somebody, did we get permission for that one?
3: We did, yeah.
2: Okay.
3: Just don't use a name.
2: I don't have a name.
3: Good.
2: There is no name in here. It just says, hey, don't say this on air because Hubs is listening. But we broke his, well, see, this is very specific. But we broke his IKEA shoehorn. I want to get him a fancy one for Father's Day. What have you seen and where? Okay, well, where do you go? I don't know.
3: I need this information too. Oh, someone just texted, Taylor, what is the length of your shoehorn? Well, that's personal.
2: Yeah.
3: But a fancy one would be like metal, I guess.
2: Well, I've seen the ones, and I don't know whether it's a conversion or what, but it's almost like a golf club shaft with the shoehorn on the bottom of it. Oh,
3: see? That seems pretty cool.
2: I don't know where you go to get that, but if anyone has any idea, feel free to pass it along. So the top two items, the top three items that any dad would want, the AirHawk air compressor and holster.
3: Mm-hmm. I think air compressors are just generally a hit for dads. Dads love filling tires.
2: Yeah, but I want super portable.
3: Okay.
2: Again, this is not about me. Just air compressors. Dad love air compressors.
3: Yeah. A field trip.
2: A field trip. Doesn't matter whether it's Beer Street or... Somebody said there's places where you can go flight simulators.
3: Yeah, someone was getting their dad a day at a flight simulator.
2: I like that idea. Yeah. I'd be so bad at it, though. I would immediately be like, This is so dark. I'm going to crash this thing. Can you give me... can you give me a Dreamliner? Like something... A passenger jet?
3: Mass casualties, please.
2: So the field trip... The air compressor. Oh, the shoehorn.
3: And a shoehorn.
2: And a shoehorn.
3: A good shoehorn.
2: That's the top three. There you go.
3: We need to know where you're getting these fancy shoehorns everyone's bragging about on the text machine, though.
2: Everybody's just sending us Amazon links. Look at that one. Red Wing.
3: Oh.
2: They got a 23-incher.
3: Oh, that's a good-looking shoehorn.
2: $18 U.S. There are Red Wing stores in town, though. Free plug. 10029, you can text the show.
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1: Right now, we need to get back to the hard-hitting topic of shoehorns. That's right. Shoehorns.
2: Mm-hmm.
1: We should do shoehorn show and tell, where you just post a picture of your favorite shoehorn and tell us a story about it. Apparently, that's what a lot of dads want for Father's Day. They just want a good shoehorn, damn it.
2: Yeah.
1: Plastic ones, they just keep breaking.
2: I'd be happy with that.
1: I feel like everyone wants to talk about their shoehorn. And I'm not even kidding. Everyone has a shoehorn that they practically want to make out with. And then this person texted one. This might be one of the most majestic things I've ever seen. It's a shoehorn, but it's like carved wood, and the handle is made from a deer horn, a real deer horn.
2: Whoa.
1: And the photos are glorious. It's like they took their shoehorn to a professional photographer and had them do glamour shots. Like, remember when Deb went and saw Uncle Rico for glamour shots? But instead of a weird sign pony shooting out of the side of the head of a beautiful young woman, it's softly lit photos of a shoehorn, and I'm not even joking. And can you imagine a young deer somewhere, maybe Bambi, is dreaming of their future going, I hope that one day my antlers can be jammed in the backside of a smelly sneaker to facilitate the ease of putting on shoes. Do you think that's a young deer's dream? Probably not. But that is a spectacular shoehorn. That's going to do it for shoehorn chat. It doesn't even sound like a real word anymore because I've said it so many times.
2: Getting a lot of recommendations for the metal ones. Someone texted one. It's called the Caffrey Royal Touch Premium Shoehorn.
1: Mm-hmm.
2: It's looks like some fine mahogany and then a brass horse's head on the top.
1: Oh, wow.
2: That's a good look. I don't like the fact that it has seniors in the title, though.
1: Yeah. And what's with... Well, everybody's like, you got to get a magnetic one. Magnetic? What? You stick it to... What are you sticking it to?
2: Well, I guess if you have, I don't know, something by your door, you can just magnet it to the wall.
1: Oh, boy.
2: That's pretty good. You don't want to be looking for your shoehorn when you're in a rush to get outside.
1: Can't you just put it in the umbrella keeper? Anyway, I think I don't know if I have anything else left to say about shoehorns. But 10029, if you're texting,
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2: One of the biggest emo songs from this century is The Black Parade by My Chemical Romance, a song from a 2006 concept record of the same name. The entire album deals with a patient, referred to simply as The Patient, who's dying from cancer at a young age. The title comes from a memory singer Gerard Way had of attending a parade with his father. Its original title was The Five of Us Are Dying, but that was too emo even for them, so they started taking the song apart and eventually added the piano intro, which is what saved it. It might have helped that they recorded the album in a haunted house in L.A. known as the Paramore Mansion. It is said to be stalked by the ghost of an oil heiress who died on her way to a party back in February 1930.

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1: We've all heard about Marvel Comics and all the movies and characters that populate the Marvel Comics universe, but do you remember Marvel Music? This was a short-lived imprint created by Marvel and introduced in 1994. The goal was to publish comics featuring bands as superheroes. Kiss, Bob Marley, Alice Cooper, Rolling Stones, even Billy Ray Cyrus. There was no record label associated with the imprint, just comics based on real-life musicians. Unfortunately, the concept was not marketed well, and almost no one thought that this could make for some good concert merchandise. So the Marvel Music imprint was discontinued in 1995. Too bad, because given the popularity of comic books in the Marvel Universe now, who knows where that may have led.
0: The iconic
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2: Here are a couple of facts about Fall Out Boy that may have escaped your attention until now. Number one, the band subscribes to an all-for-one, one-for-all philosophy. All revenues are shared equally four ways, even if one member writes an entire song. Number two, their first gig was in a cafeteria at DePaul University in Chicago. They played Black Sabbath's self-titled album in its entirety. That was the gig. Number three, the song Thanks for the Memories has no vowels in the title because their record company wanted them to write songs with shorter titles. Number four, Patrick Stump has synesthesia, which means to him, most letters and numbers have color associations. And five, Patrick and Pete Wentz hold the record for the most interviews ever performed by a duo in 24 hours. They managed to squeeze in 74.

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2: If you're into vinyl, you may have asked yourself, why is this album I'm holding 12 inches in diameter? Very valid question. When inventors were experimenting with flat discs for recording sound, they tried a number of different diameters, ranging from 3 inches to 5 to 7 to 8 to 10 to 12 to 14 to 16 inches. When the 78 RPM record was introduced, 10 inches seemed to be the right balance for speed and capacity. But in 1948, Columbia Records introduced the long-playing record, which could hold more than one song per side. To balance the need of capacity, about 22 minutes per side, with speed, 33 and a third RPM, with the size of the grooves required, they were called microgrooves, by the way, everything came together in a size that just screamed 12 inches. And so it stuck.

0: Sonic.
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2: Here are a few things about Cage the Elephant that may have escaped your attention until now. Number one, in elementary school, singer Matt Schultz was in a band called Left Nostril. Great name. The real precursor to Cage the Elephant was a high school band featuring three members called Perfect Confusion. Number two, when the band played Lollapalooza in Chicago, their opening act was a new singer who went by the name of Lady Gaga. Number three, in 2011, when the band was touring with the Foo Fighters, drummer Jared Champion suffered a burst appendix, requiring him to miss several shows. So, who filled in? Foo Fighters. Dave Grohl, of course. And number four, Matt is a serious chess player. He'll play anyone.

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But I'm here to tell you

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2: Here are some fascinating numbers. 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That's 5 full years of music. I'm told this is typical for a 27-year-old. So if you want to know how much music you specifically have listened to, prorate that number for your current age. Item number 2, how many songs have been recorded since the beginning of recorded sound about 150 years ago? The most current estimate is somewhere well beyond 4 billion. If you were to convert all of them to MP3s, you'd need storage of over 160 petabytes. 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
2: Famous musicians are always being pitched roles in movies. David Bowie was cast in all kinds of roles. Flea has been in a ton of films from Back to the Future to The Big Lebowski. Jack White has had his share of acting gigs too. Others have been offered movie gigs but turned them down. Ozzy Osbourne, for example, was asked to read for Pirates of the Caribbean, but Sharon, his wife and manager, didn't let him do it. They both regret that lost opportunity. Keith Richards ended up in the series. And Jerry Cantrell wishes he had appeared in Almost Famous. He'd already shown up in Singles, another Cameron Crowe movie, and could also be seen in Jerry Maguire. But when he had a chance to be the bass player in Stillwater, the fictional band in Almost Famous, touring commitments got in the way and he just couldn't swing it. And he feels bad that he couldn't.

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1: With all their plastic and glue and aluminum, CDs and DVDs aren't exactly environmentally friendly. This has been recognized as a problem for a very long time. Back in 2008, we thought we might have a solution with the first so-called green DVD, which was dubbed the EcoDisc. It was the first fully recyclable DVD. It was flexible, about half the thickness of a regular DVD, which means 50% less polycarbonate, and was made without any nasty adhesives. Plus, its manufacturer used 40% less energy and 56% fewer CO2 emissions. So, what was the first release on the EcoDisc? On October 21st of 2008, the Mail on Sunday, a UK newspaper, came with the very first EcoDisc. It was called Strictly Come Dancing and featured a series of dance lessons from a dude called Anton de Beek. Cha-cha, the quick step, and the jive. Funny though, no one's heard of the EcoDisc since.

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2: Looking at Robert Smith of The Cure, you might assume that he was a pretty weird child, and you would assume right. He says his childhood ambition was to be the last human being in the world. Once on a dare, he wore a black velvet dress to school, and naturally on the way home, four kids beat him up. And when he was 14, Robert says his ambition was to sit on top of a mountain and just die. Two things changed his life. First of all, he discovered music and started playing guitar, which eventually led to the formation of The Cure. Second, he met Neri at school one day, and she must really make him happy because they've been together ever since they were 14 years old.

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2: What kind of musician suffers the most from hearing damage? Is it the metal guys, the industrial groups, grunge bands? Would you believe classical musicians? Yeah. Rock music has long been demonized as the music that will make you go deaf. But if you want the truth, it's the members of symphony orchestras that are in the greatest danger of losing their hearing. Anywhere from 5 to 30% of rock musicians will experience hearing problems. But up to 52% of classical musicians have problems with their ears. That's because when you spend your living sitting in an area surrounded on all sides by loud instruments 8, 10, 12 hours a day, as many classical musicians do, the sound begins to take a toll on your ears. For example, if you're one of these musicians and you're sitting near the brass section, you will experience the government's maximum weekly noise allowance for industrial noise in just 10 hours.
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0: My name's Garner. Welcome to the show. I said I wasn't going to talk about shoehorns anymore. One last text, and then we're moving on to garbage pickup.
1: Wow.
0: Yeah.
1: Sexy show this morning.
0: It is. It's just oozing sexy, isn't it? Somebody said, this is from Ben. Nothing makes me more mildly irritated than showing up at someone's house and them not having a shoehorn. Well, Ben, maybe you should pack your own, pal. Why does it have to be the host's responsibility to make sure you have ease of entry when it comes to putting your shoes back on? And also, I just realized something. The reason I'm so anti-shoehorn is I untie my shoes. Is that...
1: Oh, every time you take your shoes off?
0: Every single time.
1: Oh.
0: And every now and again, I'll be in a hurry and I'll slip my shoes off. And then I am so irritated when I go to leave the house and I'm like... I gotta untie these things.
1: That's where the shoehorn comes in.
0: No, I'm never gonna be that guy. Shoehorns are for quitters.
1: No, for people on the move.
0: Yeah.
1: Places to go, things to see.
0: 10029 if you're texting. Sonic.

0: Now's the part of the show where we talk about garbage and recycling.
1: What about compost?
0: And compost.
1: Okay.
0: So if you look in the WasteWise app, which is, it's the City of Edmonton app for, I look at it because I don't want to be the guy. I look at it, my pickup day is right now, actually, Tuesday morning. And every Monday afternoon, I open the WasteWise app because I don't want to be the guy who puts his garbage bin out when it's not garbage collection day, when it's just food waste and recycling. I don't want to be that guy. So I look at it, and I did notice, and you brought it up this morning, that it's, I don't know what the correct term is, garbage collector, recycling collector week.
1: Waste collector appreciation week, I think is what it's called.
0: That's what it is. Waste collection appreciation week. So, but I've often wondered, how do you, and I have in the past, just handed something directly to the person on the truck.
1: Like if you catch them in time?
0: Yes.
1: Yeah.
0: But I'm not always there when they go by and they pick up my recycling or my garbage. I'm not, I would say 90% of the time I'm not there, so I don't see the show. If I hear them coming down the street, maybe I'll go out, slip them a gift card or something. But I want to be able to leave them something, but I don't know how to do that because they don't get out of the truck anymore. So they wouldn't see. If I left a gift card on top of my bin, they wouldn't even see it.
1: Yeah, it would just get tossed into the back of the truck.
0: Or some ne'er-do-well would come by and take it. Somebody said back in the 80s, my dad used to go out and give the garbage truck driver a beer in the summertime. I'm pretty sure you can't do that today. No, probably not. Especially if he cracked it for them and said, here. Somebody else said, I used to be a garbage man in Calgary. People would leave bags of ice with beer in them. Joints? What? They'd put money in envelopes under the garbage bags on a regular basis, especially at Christmas time. But in the summer, quite a few people would grab like one of them old plastic Safeway bags, fill it with ice, and have a six-pack of beer in there. It was quite the show.
1: Wow.
0: One of them old Safeway bags.
1: Yeah.
0: Yeah, I feel like if I was walking down my street in my neighborhood and I looked down, I feel like I'd be able to spot a six-pack in a bag full of ice. Uh-huh. So how do you make sure that the driver of the truck actually gets that? That's the part I don't understand. I just don't get it. Help me in my way. Somebody, we had Ashley on the air earlier. Ashley is the Garner Andrews Show listener of the day today. She just spread the sunshine on the radio. Leaves a blue cooler on her driveway with a sandwich board that says, help yourself to drinks and snacks.
1: That's nice.
0: It is nice. I like that. But how often do you look out there, Ashley, and go, hey, that's Kevin who lives down the street. Why is he helping himself to a root beer and some Pringles? Beat it, Kevin. Anyway, 10029. Text the show.
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1: My name's Garner Andrews. Taylor Smith is here now with the things you need to know.
2: An 11-year-old boy drowned while on a field trip up in Medicine Hat. This happened on Monday. He went missing at Echo Dale Regional Park, and police came to help search for him. After an hour of looking, he was found in the water of a swim lake at the park, was then taken to hospital but did not survive. An investigation is underway, and the city of Medicine Hat announced that all aquatic facilities and pools in the city are going to remain closed until further notice. If you feel like you're paying way more for home insurance than you used to, you're right. New numbers from StatsCan show that insurance costs have gone up 45% since 2020. Companies are saying that it's mostly due to extreme weather that we've had here the last little while. Things like the hailstorms in Calgary, Jasper wildfire, flooding in Quebec and Ontario have driven up prices of insurance across the country. And to make you feel even worse, insurance prices in Alberta have gone up the most of any province, almost 56% in the last 5 years. Now, Sportsnet and CBC announced yesterday that Hockey Night in Canada won't be on CBC anymore. So much nostalgia in that song. The CBC started airing Hockey Night in Canada in 1952. For the last 14 years, it has been put on by Sportsnet and then rebroadcast onto the CBC. But Sportsnet announced yesterday that they're not going to be going on to the CBC anymore. No hockey on CBC anymore. It'll just be broadcast on Sportsnet while CBC focuses on a new sports broadcasting strategy. So there still will be Hockey Night in Canada. It's just going to be on a different channel. It's not on Channel 4 anymore. The World Cup keeps going. Canada next plays tomorrow in Vancouver. But a duck is getting a lot of attention at the World Cup. Yeah, a duck named Merlin has become a World Cup mascot. Down in Mexico City, where they're hosting a bunch of the games. They say he's a domesticated duck, and he was spotted wearing a Team Mexico soccer jersey during the celebrations after their win over South Africa. So fans got a bunch of pictures of him walking through the streets with his little duck-shaped jersey on. It's super cute. And now he's become the unofficial mascot for Mexico's World Cup team. I kind of like that. The duck's name is Merlin, by the way, and you can go take selfies and see him around the city if you're down in Mexico for the World Cup. He's even apparently predicting the outcomes of games happening at the World Cup. Spoiler alert, though, he's always picking Mexico, probably because he's in Mexico. He knows how to work over a crowd. And this is, I don't know why I'm so excited about this, but the first trailer for Shrek 5 has just come out.
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3: Two stalwart friends.
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5: Oh, I'm caked up like a friggin' bakery.
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5: Roxy!
4: Donkey!
2: Yeah, there's a lot going on in there. But Mike Myers, Eddie Murphy, Cameron Diaz, they're all coming back to do their voices in Shrek 5. It's the first new Shrek movie since 2010. That's 16 years ago when Shrek Forever After came out. As someone who has a DVD player in the back of his van and watches all four Shrek movies on road trips with my kids, I can tell you Shrek Forever After, not very good. Hopefully, Shrek 5 is pretty good, though. Comes out next June, so still have to wait another year for the next Shrek movie, but it's going to be worth it. I'll tell you that much. 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It is going to be 17 degrees today. This rain this morning is going to taper off and then just switch to rain on and off all day. It's just another rainy day. today, down to 10 degrees overnight. Tomorrow, 20 degrees with a chance of showers, and then 23 on Friday. Right now at Sonic, it's 11 degrees.
6: Okay, settle down, campers. I have a scary campfire story for you. Ooh. Once upon a time, at this very career camp, Garner Andrews visited as a guest speaker telling tales of morning radio. Ooh. And after that day, he never returned due to scheduling conflicts.
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0: Welcome. It's the Garner Andrews Show, the show that stars you. I can't remember which friend. Somebody asked me the other day, I was like, hey, did Taylor ever give you an update on the dad? So you were trying to make an adult friend.
1: Yeah, because my son, he's 7 now. He goes to Beavers every Tuesday night, and it's a drop-off thing.
0: Yeah.
1: So all the parents show up at the same time, and then we leave for an hour, and we all come back at the same time. And I was like, well, realistically, I don't know what to do with that hour. Maybe the other Beaver's dad and I.
0: Beaver dad.
1: We could go for a beer or for some wings.
0: And is there an update? Because I know you were trying to break the ice.
1: Yeah, I didn't
0: know. Trying to break the social ice.
1: Didn't know how to ask him out.
0: Yeah.
1: But I think it was last week, we were both walking out and I didn't have the nerve again.
0: Really?
1: But when I came back to pick my son up, I saw others Beaver dad. He was in his car watching his iPad for the entire hour.
0: Really?
1: Yeah.
0: Oh.
1: And I felt like, oh.
0: You should have asked him.
1: He was definitely available.
0: Yeah. You will never ask him, will you?
1: I don't think so.
0: Does he have any idea that we might be talking about him on the radio? Does he know what you do?
1: There is a chance. Yeah, he knows what I do. There is a chance. So, and that alone, that awkwardness means I'll never ask.
0: So now here's the thing. If he does know that it's you on the radio and he is listening right now and he still next week sits in his car with his iPad, there's no other way to take that.
1: Yeah, I'll assume
0: rejection.
1: He made his choice.
0: He's made his choice. He would rather watch Peaky Blinders in his car.
1: Yeah.
0: Or whatever it was.
1: Then go have a 45-minute conversation with me.
0: It is hard to make new friends when you're an adult.
1: Yeah.
0: It's like as you get old, I find though, like my social circle has grown. Like it's nobody likes a bragger.
1: Pretty popular guy.
0: I got a lot of friends, but mine has grown. But I attribute a lot of that to my wife.
1: Yeah.
0: Like she's a very social person. So I think in the past few years, it's probably doubled.
1: Wow.
0: But I read something recently and it said like the average adult has like 3 close friends. That doesn't sound like a lot.
1: That sounds like enough to me.
0: Does it?
1: Yeah.
0: 3?
1: I'm also kind of in the boat where it's like, I don't know if I want a new friend. I've got one. Like, I've got a friend.
0: Wow. What is the definition of close friend?
1: Yeah, we need to know.
0: Like,
1: that.
0: What is the, I don't know, is it somebody, like, is a close friend the person you go, God, you'll never guess what happened at work today. I esked my pants. Like, is that the close friend?
1: Yeah, that's pretty good.
0: What is it?
1: Well, Google says high levels of trust, emotional intimacy, and self-disclosure. So I think your poop to your pants at work is maybe the bar. Because you need to trust someone that they're not going to tell. That's a lot of emotional intimacy and self-disclosure. So.
0: Yeah. And I got to be clear here. I've never done that.
1: Uh-huh. Sure.
0: And even if I did, it's not like I'm going to tell my friends that happened. How many close friends does the average listener to this show have? And do you find it hard to? We've talked about this before. And I think there has never been a time where you need to edit your friends list and add new friends and get rid of the ones that are bumming you out. Like, I think this is the time to do that. And I hope that everybody has a friend.
1: Yeah. When's the last time you made a friend?
0: Yeah.
1: A new one.
0: When's Beaver Night?
1: Tuesday nights.
0: So is
1: tomorrow.
0: It tomorrow?
1: Yeah.
0: Are they having it even though it's St. Patrick's Day?
1: Yeah.
0: Okay.
1: Yeah. The kids they'll have green root beer.
0: Yeah. Well, I hope that Beaver Dad that watches his iPad in the car, I hope he's listening right now and you guys can become fast friends.
1: Nice and awkward.
0: Let's talk about friends as adults and making friends as adults. Get in touch with the show. 10029 is the number to text.

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15: No traffic to tell you about so far this morning, but if you see any stalls or collisions, you can text 10029. Sonic weather, a high of 17 degrees today, but rainy on and off pretty much all day, kind of like yesterday. Then down to 10 degrees overnight. Tomorrow, a chance of showers, and it's going to be 30 degrees and then 23 on Friday. Right now at Sonic, it's 11 degrees.

This is the show that stars you. We were talking about your collection of friends. Like, how many friends do you have? And I found the survey. I found the study. It says the average person, the average adult, can count their close friends on one hand. In a recent study, researchers found most adults maintain just 3.6 close friendships. That circle of friends continues shrinking as we age. And one of the things we were talking about is, like, what is the definition of a close friend? And somebody said, a good friend, a close friend, laughs when you fart. Okay. They're not grossed out. They just laugh. Somebody else said, a close friend is someone you feel unapologetically yourself around outside of your significant other. P.S. I'm with Taylor. I have enough friends now. I don't want to be friends with my husband's friends' wives. Cass. Oh, this is interesting, too. Somebody else said, I have a theory that native Edmontonians are only friends with native Edmontonians. People who moved here are only friends with other people who moved here. I ask you, show your work. That's not true. Like, I've got friends. I got a lot of friends that are born and raised Edmontonians, and I'm an outsider. I came from the old country. I don't believe that one. Somebody else said, as an adult, I have about 8 close friends, which I know is higher than average. I try to connect with them regularly. 3 of them were added to my circle in the last year and a half through work. So you're accepting new friends. Okay. How about you? 10029. That's the number to text. Let's see who has the most friends and who has the least friends. No, I don't want to do that. It's not a competition. I just hope you have some friends. I hope you're asking people out. Like, not in a dating, not romantically. Like, I hope you're approaching people and saying, will you be my friend? Although that would be weird.

0: like we could probably do an hour on casseroles. I feel like we could.
1: We both got way too excited talking about those backstage.
0: Yeah. We're the only two people on the planet, though, that love a good casserole.
1: That sounds like it.
0: Yeah. This is a tangent, but I think I uttered the phrase backstage, how do I get a free casserole? And anyway.
1: And I brought up that I've been making them for the last couple of weeks.
0: Really? What's your go-to?
1: I think it's a chicken bacon ranch.
0: Oh, my God.
1: Yeah.
0: Have you tried the buffalo chicken bake yet?
1: That's going to be next.
0: The buffalo chicken bake is a fine, fine casserole.
1: You can get a buffalo chicken any day.
0: Okay, we need to talk about important things. Casseroles, step aside. We're talking about friends. How many friends does the average person have? I know the answer. 3.6.
1: Okay.
0: That's as adults. Like, you have a lot more when you're a kid because everybody's your friend. You just walk up to them. It's like, hey, I like your shoes. Want to be friends? That's the only criteria right there.
1: Yeah, the best man at my wedding, we became friends because we both liked Lego in grade 8.
0: There you go.
1: That was it.
0: So now is Taylor in his ad? How old are you? 38? 38.
1: 37.
0: 37. 37. And you're trying to fill the friend shelves. Not really. Right?
1: No, I'm not trying. I just...
0: There's an
1: opportunity to make a friend, and I don't know how to do it.
0: So Taylor goes to Tuesday nights. You take your little guy to Beaver's, and there's another Beaver dad there who just sits in his car with his iPad.
1: Yes.
0: And you're like, I want to be his friend.
1: Like, maybe we should go do a thing.
0: But you're terrified because it's like asking somebody out, right?
1: Yeah, the rejection
0: would be crushing.
1: The potential rejection is enough for me to just shut down the whole idea.
0: Yeah, I think you should do it. I think you should. Maybe he wants to talk about casseroles, too.
1: Maybe that's my in.
0: So you saw him last week and he was just sitting in his car watching his iPad.
1: Yeah.
0: And you went away and did stuff and came back and he was still there watching something on his iPad.
1: Yeah. So I was a little worried at the first couple of weeks that, oh, maybe he's busy too. Maybe he has something he has to go run off and do. But clearly, no, it's just some TV time he's trying to fill.
0: Susanna says, I'm with Taylor. I'm happy with a small, close group of friends. I don't need many. And about the dad with the iPad, that hour may be the only time he gets to watch a show he likes. He may be social, but this may be his quiet hour. I've been that mom.
1: Yeah, I don't want to interrupt that.
0: He needs a friend more than he needs an iPad, I'll say that. Is an iPad going to help you move a deep freeze?
2: Yeah, that's right.
0: Is an iPad going to help you move a deep freeze with a body in it?
1: Well, I mean, I'm not going to either.
0: Well, that's dark.
1: Yeah.
0: That's how we started talking about casseroles, actually. Because I'm at the age now where if a friend said to me, hey, can you help me move? It'd be weird now for one of my friends at this advanced age to suddenly need my help moving.
1: Yeah.
0: And I would probably be a little concerned about my friend if all of a sudden that popped up all of them. But I don't know if I'm going to go help him move a heavy dresser, but I'd be like, you can use my truck.
1: Yeah.
0: Maybe I'll pop by with lunch.
1: Yeah.
0: Maybe I'll bring a casserole.
1: I could bring you a casserole and feed you in your new place.
0: But. Yeah. Anyway, get in touch with the show here. Let's talk about friends. 10029 if you're texting.

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1: 1029.
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3: We're still all good in traffic, but if you see any issues out there, text 10029. Sonic weather, it's going to be 17 degrees today. The showers should end this morning and then just change to a chance of showers for the rest of the day. Maybe a thunderstorm tonight, down to 10 degrees. Tomorrow, rainy in the morning, and then a change to mix and sun and cloud. It's going to be 20 degrees, 23 on Friday. Right now at Sonic, it's 11 degrees.
0: CHDI-FM in Edmonton acknowledges Treaty 6 territory and the land on which we broadcast is the traditional gathering place for diverse Indigenous peoples, including the Cree, Blackfoot, Métis, Nakota Sioux, Iroquois, Dene, Ojibwe, Soto, Anishinaabe, and Inuit. 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

0: We were discussing this earlier this morning because it says, like, the average adult has 3.6 friends. Taylor, we've been discussing with you, your, there's another dad, another beaver dad.
1: Mm-hmm.
0: Same drop-off time, same night. You're just dying to ask him out on a friend date.
1: We've got an hour to kill between drop-off and pick-up. And it's looking around thinking, oh, you know, could go do something with this dad.
0: It is. It's, I don't know. I get it. Like, I get it completely. It's kind of weird. It's kind of awkward. There's the same amount of rejection there as if you're asking somebody out on a date.
1: Yeah, except I'm going to see him next week.
0: You're going to see him every Tuesday
1: probably
0: night.
1: Probably for years to come.
0: Yeah. There's no escaping it. Sorry, son. Beavers is canceled forever. Same with Cubs and Scouts. It's all canceled. They went out of business.
1: We're moving troops.
0: Yeah. That would be rough. I hope that you guys connect.
1: I think I'm going to go for the slow simmer.
0: Are you?
1: Yeah.
0: What if he's listening right now? And what if he's like, oh, God, that guy?
1: Oh, then I'll get my wife to drop.
0: Oh, yeah.
1: Yeah, then I'll be out of there.
0: 10029 to text.

0: I'm Garner. That's Taylor Smith. And he has the things you need to know.
1: If you're going out to a park this summer and forget to bring, you know, stuff with you to play with, the city has you covered. The city has started putting free sports equipment.
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3: The correct answer to...
1: Okay, there we go. The city has started putting free sports equipment like basketballs, frisbees, even bocce ball sets in lockers at about 30 different places across 20 parks. You can unlock them using an app. Take what you need and then return it when you're done. Access runs from 6 in the morning to 10 at night. It's part of a 5-year initiative to make it easier for people, especially kids, to get active without needing to plan ahead or pay anything. And if it works well, the city says they could expand it to even more parks in the future, which is great because the worst part about bocce ball, great game, love playing it, but why are those things so heavy? Trying to bring those with you places just makes you feel so weak. Or is that just me? That might just be me. If you feel like you're paying way more for home insurance than you used to, you're right. New numbers from StatsCan show that insurance costs have gone up 45% since 2020. And it's even worse here in Alberta. Out of all the provinces in the country, insurance prices in Alberta have gone up the most of any province, almost 56% in the last 5 years. Things like hailstorms in Calgary, the Jasper wildfire, flooding in Quebec and Ontario have driven up prices across the country because insurance companies say it's extreme weather that's making them charge more and more and more and more. A massage therapist in Edmonton has been charged with sexual assault. Police investigated a complaint against 36-year-old Julio Uribe earlier this month. The complaint reported that he touched her in a sexual manner without her consent while providing services at his practice near 34th Ave and 97th Street in South Edmonton. The massage therapist has since been released with conditions that include not contacting the complainant and not returning to the business where the assault occurred. Investigators believe there may be additional people who have these complaints and are asking anyone who may have had a similar experience to come forward. The Sportsnet and CBC announced yesterday that one big show that's been on in Canada since 1952 won't be on CBC anymore. It's this one right here. Yeah, Hockey Night in Canada won't be on the CBC anymore. Sportsnet announced yesterday that Hockey Night in Canada is still going to be a thing. There's still going to be the doubleheader games on Saturday night, but they won't rebroadcast them over on CBC. They're just going to be on Sportsnet starting next season. CBC started airing Hockey Night in Canada in 1952. Sportsnet has taken that over since for the last 13, 14 years, but now it's only on Sportsnet. 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The high for today is 17 degrees. We're going to have rain on and off pretty much all day. Maybe a thunderstorm this afternoon. Down to 10 degrees overnight. Tomorrow, rain in the morning and then 20 degrees for the high. Probably start to see some sun tomorrow. 23 on Friday. Right now at Sonic, it is 12 degrees.
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4: Why?

0: You can send voice notes to us. You can call us. Hang on a second.
1: I have very few friends. I have four little friends that are my children. And my best friend's probably my sister. And my best friend is probably my husband.
0: Aww.
1: But yeah, other than that, I have no actual friends. That's quite sad. But yeah, so I vote that I have the least amount of friends.
0: Well, it's not a competition.
2: I feel like that started really positive and the air came out.
0: The least amount of friends.
2: Oh.
0: I hope things work out. It is hard to make friends as an adult. Like, I get that. Somebody said, I'm getting married next year. I haven't the foggiest idea of how people can fill up a wedding party with, like, eight people. I have three friends. And even then, it's like, maybe. Wow. You don't have three friends that you could put in your wedding party? Like, somebody you would leave somebody at the wayside because they're not quite wedding party material? Or do they not know how to behave? Somebody else said, hey guys, as someone who has worked in a prison for 8+ years, I feel like I have become even more socially stunted and no longer know how to make new friends unless it's with the other people who either work in a prison or have horrifically dark humor. Yeah. Somebody else said, I want to say I have about 4 or 5 close friends and I have been told that someone asked themselves. That's because that kind of comes out of nowhere. But I said on the show earlier, what is the definition of a close friend? And a lot of people said, a close friend is somebody who will help you move. And I said, I think a close friend is somebody who will tell you that they asked their pants at work. That's a close friend.
2: That's how you know you're in.
0: Yeah. Anyway, keep these coming. I do want to talk about casserole some more.
2: Yeah.
0: Yeah, that's a hot topic on the show. Behind the scenes, casserole chat. Somebody asks, what's a good starter casserole? I would say like tuna casserole, is it?
2: Yeah, that's a strong casserole though.
0: Technically though, like even, isn't hamburger helper a casserole and you hardly have to do anything?
2: Yeah, that's true. I think like a hamburger casserole, that's a good starter point. Because you're going to like it.
0: A more advanced casserole is probably something along the lines of my beloved buffalo chicken bake. That's a top-tier casserole. I hope you try that soon. It's good. Your kids will hate it.
2: They don't eat casserole. It's just for me.
0: It's just for... Would you sit down with the casserole dish and a fork and just polish off the whole thing? I could.
2: That'd be my dream.
0: Yeah. Anyway, casserole chat. We got range on this show. 10029 to text.
3: 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We'll see if I'm leaking.

0: Happy Gilmore in the movie of the same name?
1: Adam Sandler.
0: Banksy is famous for what?
1: Art and paintings.
0: What does the B in USB stand for?
1: Oh, my God.
0: Google it.
1: I can't. Beta. I don't know.
0: Oh, no. No.
2: Okay.
1: Oh, no.
2: Tracy, let's mark your work. Let's see how close you got.
1: No, I don't want to know because I know.
2: I mean, there's a lot of good news. There's just some real bad news, too. Did the first Hangover movie come out more or less than 10 years ago? You said more. That's the right answer. Yeah, it's been 17 years. I don't like that. What famous boxer's nickname is Iron Mike? You said Mike Tyson. That's the right answer. What relation is your mom's sister's daughter to you? You thought about it. You went through the family tree. You said cousin. That is correct. How many countries in the world start with the letter Q? You said one? Can you name
1: Qatar.
2: It, Tracy?
1: Qatar?
2: Yeah. Holy smarty pants over there. That's right. No other ones. Billy Corgan is the lead singer of what Sonic band? You knew it was Smashing Pumpkins. If you're picking up a Western Family brand frozen lasagna, what store are you shopping at? You knew it was Save-On Foods.
0: I would not have got... I know the brand, but I wouldn't have been able to name the store.
2: Oh, yeah. No, it's off-brand week on No Time to Google. We should be doing No Time to Bing for off-brand week. But who played Happy Gilmore in the movie of the same name? You said Adam Sandler. That's right. Banksy is famous for what? You said graffiti. Yeah, that's right, too. But then the one question that held you back from $1,000, Tracy.
0: I still don't know.
2: Uh-huh. Technically, one letter. What does the B in USB stand for? You passed on this, came back around. Was your guess beta or data?
1: Beta.
2: Okay, good, because that starts with a B. No, it's bus.
0: Universal Serial Bus.
1: Yeah, no idea.
2: Okay,
1: yeah.
2: So now every time you plug one of those in upside down three times in a row somehow, you're going to get even madder at it. Yeah. A final score, Tracy, of 8 out of 9.
0: Oh, so close.
1: Amazing.
0: Yeah. Well, Tracy, thanks for bringing the sunshine to the show today. I appreciate that.
1: No worries. Thank you very much.
0: Hey, send us your info, okay?
1: Will do.
0: Okay, bye.

0: Connor Andrews Show on Sonic for Loop City.
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17: 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No issues that I can see in traffic so far, but if you come across anything, stalls, collisions, text 10029. Sonic weather, a high of 17 degrees today. Rain on and off pretty much all day. We might get a thunderstorm later this afternoon too, then down to 10 degrees overnight. Tomorrow, 20 degrees with rain in the morning, maybe some sun by the afternoon. And then Friday, 23 degrees. Right now, Sonic, it is 12 degrees.

0: It's the Gardner Andrews Show. This show stars you and all of your friends. So many friends. Well, except for this person. I have zero friends, no kids, single, live alone, don't even talk to family. I work with a lot of people, but don't see myself hanging out with any of them after work. Now, do you long for friends, or are you good not having friends? I don't know. I feel like you got to have somebody in your life. We're just talking, though, about how hard it is to make friends as an adult. You know, Taylor, you got your close little circle of longtime friends.
1: Yeah, right? Some junior high friends in there.
0: And you do still see those people from time to time, right? But you're looking to branch out a little bit.
1: Sometimes, yeah. I know there's opportunities. I just don't know how to take them.
0: Somebody said the worst thing that will happen to Taylor is the guy will say, sure, he'll take your number, never call or text, and avoid you at Beavers.
1: Wow. That's literally my worst nightmare. Long-term, repeated rejection.
0: Garner, does this mean all I have to do is crap my pants at work and then text you, and then we're best friends? Because I can do that. Jimmy, no. Don't do that on purpose. I was trying to think of what would be the definition of a close friend. It's somebody you confide your deepest, darkest secrets in, right? And that's a pretty deep, dark secret that you probably shouldn't share with a lot of people. It's hard to tell here on the text machine. Do people want to talk about casseroles or friendship? There's a lot of cast chat. Oh, was that Joel that called it cast chat?
1: That's pretty good.
0: Casserole chat, you're on the air. Keep these coming. No, I see a voice note here. Hang on just a second. Voice note.
2: On the topic of making new friends, I've moved multiple times in the last 5 years to Fort St. John, Yellowknife, now Whitehorse. Yeah, it can be tough to make new friends, but what I found works well is joining groups that you have hobbies in, your hiking groups, board game groups, things like that. They always exist on Facebook somewhere. You just gotta find the right people to connect to. Sometimes they're private groups to might be a little bit harder to get those ins into those groups. But once you're in, it's quite easy to branch out from there. Hiking groups are generally public, like those the bigger ones. There might be some smaller groups that are private, but it's easy to meet people that way and then just talk to them on the hike is kind of a no commitment thing at that point, because you're all there for the same reason, to go on a hike and just be social. And if friendship comes from that, then that's a great addition. If not, then you have more hikes to go on and try again.
0: Yeah, I like the way that guy thinks. That's pretty good.
1: Yeah,
0: it's a very low commitment. You go for a hike with a group of people, maybe there's a standout potential friend, you hand them your friend application. Oh my God, should there be a friend application?
1: Oh, that could help.
0: We should write a friend application. Yeah. And then you could hand it to the other dad at Beavers. Yeah. It's like, hey, my name's Taylor, and I just wanted to give you this.
1: I like craft beer and the Oilers.
0: Yeah.
1: And talking about things.
0: I used to play a tiny tuba in junior high.
1: And I've been...
0: I only brush my teeth once a day.
1: Now I know how to skate.
0: Yeah. It could all be on your friend application, and that guy could be like... Mm-hmm. Although I did a page flip there.
1: I don't think it's a two page.
0: No, it should be a single page.
1: Yeah.
0: One page.
1: Yeah.
0: A friend application.
1: We'll keep this on file.
0: Yeah, for 90 days.
1: Yeah. If I need help moving, I'll let you know.
0: Sure.

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17: 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Still a quiet morning in traffic, but if you see anything that's slowing everybody down, you can text 10029. We'll spread the word. Sonic weather, it's going to get up to 17 degrees today with rain on and off pretty much all day. Maybe a thunderstorm this afternoon, down to 10 overnight. Tomorrow, rainy in the morning, then it should start to clear up and get to 20 degrees, 23 on Friday. Right now at Sonic, it is 12 degrees.
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0: You know what, sport? We're going to find you a friend. Not you, Taylor. You've got friends.
1: Yeah, I got one. I'm good.
0: But you're looking to maybe expand?
1: Yeah, I just...
0: Maybe branch out a little bit?
1: Yeah, I would like to know how, more than anything.
0: Yeah. Clubs, man. It's where it's at. Join clubs. I like what that guy said who called in. Where was he? Whitehorse?
1: Yeah.
0: I think he lives in Whitehorse now. He listed off a bunch of towns, and he just said, hey, I just went on Facebook, found some hiking groups. I go on hikes with people. And I honestly, my friend group has blown wide open since I started playing the sport of pickleball. I've met so many people doing that. And it wasn't even ever weird. It was like that whole thing where I started playing when I sucked at it. And what's the saying now?
1: Yeah, go be bad at something with strangers.
0: Yes.
1: You'll get to know each other real quick.
0: Yeah, just join a starter group of, I don't know what it is, painting or pickleball or whatever.
1: Mm-hmm.
0: Hiking.
1: I'm not sure about the walking into the woods with strangers part. But,
0: yeah, it's got a bit of a murdery vibe,
1: yeah.
0: Sure. A lot of people talking about how they have zero friends. And maybe that works for some people, but I think secretly deep down inside you want somebody to share with.
1: Yeah.
0: And I completely regret using as an example this morning when we were talking about what's the definition of a close friend. And I said, I don't know, maybe it's somebody you confess that you crapped your pants at work to without judgment. And now it's like, is that, everybody's texting in is asking, you know, is that where the bar is set for friendship? You have to crap your pants and then tell somebody about it? No. I just used that as an extreme example. How about you? Here's somebody. I've been in Edmonton for 3 years, 54-year-old male, zero friends. Oh, I'm divorced. They're married. Definitely not easy for middle-aged men. But women have the gift of gab. I don't know. I don't think it's harder for men or women. I don't get it.
1: Let's go out on one of those friend dates and poop your pants.
0: Yeah. That's not a first date thing.
1: Oh, no, you gotta wait till the third
0: date. That's not a first friend date thing. No, don't be doing that. That's terrible advice. Anyway, keep these coming. 10029.

0: My name's Garner Andrews. Taylor Smith is here now with the things you need to know.
1: An 11-year-old boy drowned while on a field trip up in Medicine Hat. This happened on Monday. He went missing at Echo Dale Regional Park. Police came in to help search for him, and after an hour of looking, he was found in the water of a swim lake at the park. He was taken to hospital but did not survive. An investigation is underway. The city of Medicine Hat has also announced that all aquatic facilities and pools in the city will remain closed until further notice. If you're heading to an Edmonton park this summer and you forgot to bring anything with you to do, good news. The city has started putting free sports equipment like basketballs, frisbees, even bocce sets into lockers across 20 different parks. So you can download an app and unlock the locker using it, take what you need, and then return it when you're done. Access runs from 6 a.m. to 10 at night, so you can go throw some frisbee with your bros at the park. Communal frisbee. Isn't that the dream? The program is part of a 5-year initiative to make it easier for people, especially kids, to get active without needing to pay for anything or plan ahead. If it works well, city says they're going to expand it to even more parks in the future. If you feel like you're paying way more for home insurance than you used to, yeah, you're totally right. New numbers from Stats Canada shows that insurance costs have gone up about 45% since 2020. The companies say it's mostly due to extreme weather that we've had here in the last little while. They've had to pay out more, so now we have to pay more. Things like hailstorms in Calgary, the Jasper wildfire, flooding in Quebec and Ontario have driven prices up across the country. And to make you feel even worse, insurance prices here in Alberta, they've gone up the most of any province in the country. Almost 56% in the last 5 years. And it's an end of an era for Hockey Night in Canada. It's not going to be on CBC anymore. Yeah, Sportsnet announced yesterday that they are taking over all of the broadcast of Hockey Night in Canada. That's how it's been since 2014. Sportsnet has produced it, and it's been on Sportsnet and rebroadcast over on the CBC. But they announced yesterday that they're not going to rebroadcast it anymore. So there still will be Hockey Night in Canada with the doubleheader games on Saturday night, but no more watching it on Channel 4 on CBC. Was CBC Channel 4 for you growing up too? Yeah? Okay. The CBC started airing Hockey Night in Canada way back in 1952. And this is exciting for me because our road trip movies that we watch all the time in the DVD player in the back of my van, it's a pretty big deal. It's pretty cool. No big deal. We watch all of the Shrek movies on repeat when we drive back and forth to places. Shrek 2, Shrek 3, the third, Shrek the fourth. And now there's a new Shrek movie coming out. It's going to come out a year from now, and they just released the first trailer.
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4: Oh, I'm caked up like a friggin' bakery.
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4: Roxy!
3: Donkey!
1: Yeah, there we go. Yeah, everyone's back. Mike Myers, Eddie Murphy, Cameron Diaz, they're all back to voice their characters. Zendaya is in this too. She plays one of Shrek and Fiona's daughters. Shrek 5 will be the first new Shrek movie in 16 years. That's a big gap between sequels. The last one was Shrek Forever After, which wasn't that good, back in 2010. I am way too excited for this. 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If your walk-in closet is just standing in front of your clothes, maybe let's aim higher. Visit colinbruce.ca, two L's in Colin. It's going to be 17 degrees today with rain on and off. Maybe some thunderstorms this afternoon, down to 10 degrees overnight. Tomorrow, 20 degrees with a chance of showers, and it should clear up and we'll see some sun by the afternoon. 23 on Friday. Right now at Sonic, it is 12 degrees.
5: Okay, back it up. You're three Garner Andrews away. Keep her coming. Keep her coming. You're two Garner Andrews away. A little more. Okay, you're negative. negative 1.5 Garner Andrews away.
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0: Welcome to the Garner Andrews Show, the show that stars you. If you're just getting here, earlier this morning, we gave you a bit of an update on a couple of months ago. Taylor was talking about how there's another dad that takes their kid to Beavers on the same night that Taylor takes his little guy to Beavers. And Taylor's like, I want to ask him out for a beer or for a coffee or something, but I fear the rejection. And somebody had asked me recently if there was an update on it. And no, Taylor said that he saw the guy, the other dad, the other night, just sitting in his car watching movies on his iPad. So that's where that stands. He has not broken the friendship ice yet. So we were just discussing, you know, adult friends. Do you have a lot of friends? Do you have any friends? Do you need friends? Feel free to get in touch with the show. I'll give you all the numbers in a second here. But you, go ahead. Hi, Sonic.
1: Hi, how are you?
0: I'm doing great. How about you?
1: Good. This is a little bit of a tip for Taylor.
0: Okay.
2: Yeah, hi.
1: So I had a very similar situation recently. My daughter goes to gymnastics, and there was and I just kind of hang around in the watching area. And one time this mom came to me. She's like, oh, hey, you know, I see you here all the time. Do you want to go for coffee? And I was like, sure, why not? So her gymnastics is in the north side, so it's kind of close to Coliseum. So she picked a pub, like a dive bar kind of thing, on the close to it. So we drove there. I don't drink, so I had coffee. She proceeded to have multiple drinks and complain about how her husband was cheating on her.
0: Ooh, wow.
1: So just a heads up. Try that, not to make, hopefully...
0: Sorry, hang on. That was on the first friend's date?
1: Yeah, yeah. It didn't start like that. She's like, oh, how's you? How are your family? I kind of told her, yeah, you know, I have kids and to get da-da-da-da my life. And then she's like, oh, yeah, yeah. I think my husband's cheating on me. And I think I saw some videos in my camera. I was like, okay.
0: Yeah.
1: And she started drinking, too, and her kid was in gymnastics.
0: How long is gymnastics? 7 or 8 hours?
1: It's 2 hours.
2: Ooh, oh boy.
0: So she crushed a few, hey?
1: She crushed a few. I'm sitting there having coffee and I'm like, this is super awkward. Yeah. And since then, you know, I like, please don't ask me to go anywhere with you again. Please do not. And she hasn't.
0: Oh, that's a person that desperately needs a friend. Like that's
1: Hopefully for Taylor, like this guy doesn't, you know. Well, he's like, yeah, let's go somewhere, and then he doesn't, you know, start telling you very awkward things.
0: Yeah.
2: So was there a second friend date or?
1: No. I avoid the viewing area now, and see? I just drop her off, and I just stay in my car.
0: Just your squealing tires. Yeah.
2: That's what I'm worried about. It's going to go south, and then I have to have this awkward situation every week.
1: Yeah, I know. I never thought it was going to be that awkward, and I was like, oh, this sucks, because it made gymnastics very awkward now.
0: Jeez. Okay, good share. Thank you. I appreciate that. If you want to call the show, 780-423-1029. If you're texting, it's 1-0029.
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12: Sonic Traffic and Weather.
13: 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No traffic to tell you about so far this morning, but if you see anything, text 10029. Sonic weather, it's going to be 17 degrees today, kind of rainy on and off all day, maybe a thunderstorm this afternoon, then down to 10 degrees overnight. Tomorrow, it's going to start out with rain and then hopefully clear up. Maybe see some sun and get up to 20 degrees, 23 on Friday. Right now at Sonic, it is 12 degrees.

0: We were talking, a couple of things here, talking about, you know, making adult friends, making friends as an adult. Like when you're a kid, you're just friends with everybody. Hey, you have a blue bike. I have a blue bike. Let's be friends. Like that was sort of the barrier to entry, to friendship entry, was very, very low. As an adult, it's a lot more complicated. You know, people have busy lives. They have complicated beliefs that might not align with your beliefs. So it's weird. And we've been talking a lot about the Taylor trying to make an adult friend, the other Beaver Dad.
1: Yeah.
0: Is tonight... Tonight's Beavers.
1: Yeah, tonight's Beavers night. So
0: so you're going to do the drop-off and then say, hey, you want to go for a green beer?
1: Well, I don't... Hey, maybe.
2: I'm already nervous about it.
0: What if he's like, I'm a recovering alcoholic? And he says, yes, you go for a brief, and you are the reason that he relapses.
1: Cool. So my social anxiety came up with a lot of ways that this could go wrong. And now there's one more.
0: That was actually cruel. I shouldn't have said that.
1: I hope he's not there.
0: I do like the fact that, and don't say names or anything, but you do have one friend, right? You have one
1: friend. Yeah.
0: And he's currently got a broken leg.
1: Yeah.
0: So you are going to go to his house this afternoon and take green beer there? What, no.
1: I think I'll just bring like a 4-pack of Guinness over for the afternoon.
0: Okay. And hang out with, will you, as he convalesces, right? Uh-huh. Will you be nursing him back to health?
1: I think I have to.
0: Do you have to hold the beer up for him and feed it to him?
1: It's his foot or leg that's broken, but I mean, if he asks, I will.
0: Sure.
1: I did say, I'll bring you over some beer. And his response was, I'll make sure my leg doesn't stink.
0: Oh, gross.
1: Oh, yeah. That's what I'm looking for.
0: He's got a cast on it?
1: Yeah.
0: Do casts stink?
1: I've never broken a bone, so I don't know.
0: Yeah. Okay, well, happy St. Patrick's Day to you and your broken friend. And I apologize for the relapse thing. I hope that you ask the other Beaver Dad. Maybe start with a coffee, just in case.
1: Should I just bring a coffee, or should I ask him for a coffee?
0: No, because then that's going to be weird, because like, well, why don't you come sit in my van? And next thing you know, Taylor's getting into a van with a stranger. I don't like that one bit.
1: But it's 7 o'clock at night. Maybe he doesn't do caffeine that late in the night. What if I don't know what he takes in his coffee?
0: Take him a decaf. I don't know. Friendship is complicated as an adult.

I tell you, we're going to win an award for talking about adult friendship on the show. I think a lot of people are digging this conversation. I don't know how much more there is to say about it, but it is hard to make friends when you're a grown-up. Your standards are not as low as, hey, you have red shoes too. Let's be friends. It's a lot more complicated when you're a grown-up. And it's hard to meet people just as a friend. Somebody said making friends as an adult is just heart reacting and replying to Instagram stories until it's mutual. Then you chat a bit. Then you send each other some reels and then invite them to your birthday and hope for the best from there. Kind of does sum it up a bit, doesn't it? Somebody else said, I've read somewhere that it's easier to make friends at school because you see the same people daily, weekly. So as an adult in the new city, I've had great success making friends by attending regularly scheduled events like a bi-weekly craft night, monthly trivia game nights at bars, etc. The library has a ton of free events and clubs that are great for meeting folks with common interests, too. Hey, let me say this about public libraries. Like this person's, the library is way more than just a place to borrow books and get free internet access and read that newspaper on the crazy bamboo pole. They have so many free or low-cost programs, so yeah. Edmonton Public Library and libraries everywhere. Here's a little shout-out for you. There we go. When I was a kid, like, do families, are you taking your kids to the library still? When I was a kid, that was a huge part of growing up. My parents didn't have a ton of money. My parents were super young when I came along. And I remember going to the library on, like, Saturday mornings or whatever it was and just getting a stack of books and just plowing through them all week. I hope you're still doing that. Anyway, adult friendships, we can discuss if you have an idea. In the meantime, I think we've just made Taylor even more anxious about asking the beaver dad, the other beaver dad that does drop off at the same time as him, out for a coffee or a beer date. I think I made it worse. And I need to go talk to Taylor right now.

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19: 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Still haven't heard about any traffic issues, but if you see anything, you can text 10029. Sonic weather, rain on and off pretty much all day. We're going to get to a high of 17 degrees, maybe a thunderstorm this afternoon, then down to 10 overnight. Tomorrow, it's going to start rainy and hopefully start to clear up, get to 20 degrees, and then 23 on Friday. Right now at Sonic, it is 12 degrees.
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It's the Garner Andrews Show. Welcome. You got here early, and I appreciate that. Whatever happened to Kickstarter? Remember how there used to just be, every day we'd hear about a different Kickstarter? Some crazy idea somebody was trying to, you know, run up the poll. I haven't seen one in ages, and then all of a sudden I saw one this morning. I'm like, this is a great idea. This YouTuber guy by the name of Simon Gertz has created the laundry chair. Hear me out on this one. It's a chair that you put in your bedroom and you know, the chair that everybody has right now, and you throw your clothes on it that aren't quite ready for the laundry. Maybe you only wore that shirt for an hour. Now what do you do with it? You could just throw it on any chair in your bedroom, but the laundry chair is not only stylish, it also has this semi-circular wooden bar around the back of it that you can drape your clothes over. So no more using a regular chair like a barbarian. You need the laundry chair. Oh, and it's only about $1,100 US. I don't know. Like, do you see Kickstarters? Am I just not looking in the right spot anymore? This one came across my, well, it came through my email this morning. But how often do you, like, you wear a shirt, you throw it on that weird chair in your bedroom. What did Taylor, I think Taylor called it his depression chair. Like, the higher the clothes pile up, the more depressed he is. Because I have my, I don't use a chair in the bedroom for that. All my clothes, I fold them neatly, but I pile everything up on the edge of the bathtub. Like, this in the bathroom that, you know, the stuff that's not quite ready for the laundry. Like a shirt that, like I said, only went into rotation for an hour or so. Pair of jeans I only wore once. I don't know. I think the laundry chair is a rock solid idea at $1,100 US. 10029. Oh, somebody's telling me I butchered Simon Gertz's name. Simone Gertz? Is that the name? I don't know. Does it change the story here? 10029. Text the show at that number.

0: Do I want to talk about laundry? Yeah. Laundry chat. Who knew? By the way, I was talking. This stems from a conversation about, you call it the depression chair.
1: Uh-huh.
0: In your bedroom, you gauge how your mental health is by how high the pile of spent clothing is on the chair in your bedroom.
1: That's right. If it's a hard week, it's too hard to put those back in the drawers or sort them into dirty and clean. Yeah, so it just piles up on that chair in the corner.
0: The depression chair.
1: The depression chair.
0: I have what I call the depression tub. So I pile my clothes on the side of the tub.
1: Yeah.
0: But mine are neatly stacked, not like you, Neil. By the way, Neil sent a picture of his depression tub.
1: Yeah.
0: With clothes all over it and everything, but he's got clothes all over the floor. I would never put clothes on the floor.
1: Okay, smug.
0: Never. But Neil must be doing okay, because that's a two-sided tub. That's a tub in the middle of a room.
1: But that's why he can use it like that.
0: Yeah.
1: Because there's one side for getting in and bathing and one side for all of his crap.
0: Yeah. Oh, I guess that's what it's for.
1: It's a nice, nice looking tub.
0: It's like how, you know, when you think back to being a kid, that's how you knew a family was doing okay. They had a couch that wasn't pushed up against the wall.
1: Mm-hmm.
0: You could walk right around the... Yeah. They had a desk in a room and you could walk right around the desk.
1: Yeah, pretty fancy.
0: Yeah, that's Neil's tub. Nice tub, Neil. Tops. I hang them back up in the closet inside out so I know I've worn them once. After the second time, into the laundry it goes. I sit in an office all day, does not really get dirty. So that's a lot of work, turning stuff inside out.
1: See, that's what the depression chair is for. You wore it, put it on the chair.
0: Laundry talk. I now have a fancy four-pronged wall-mounted coat hook next to my bed where I hang my lightly worn clothes. Now I don't have to have them on the floor next to my bed. I feel so sophisticated. You are sophisticated.
1: Yeah.
0: I also asked the question, you know, how many times do you wear a t-shirt, a pair of jeans? How many times do you wear that before it goes into the laundry? Is it a lot or is it very little? Somebody said socks, ginch, it's gotch. Socks, ginch, and t-shirts get one wear.
1: Yeah.
0: Good. Okay. Jeans, sweatshirts, dress pants, dress shirts get two, maybe three wears. The big question is, how often do people change their shower towels? I'm weekly, but that might be too long between changes. Yeah, we've had that conversation before. Mm-hmm. I think it's about a week was about the average, right?
1: Yeah, like five showers or a week, somewhere in there.
0: Somebody always bragging about my... bragging?
1: Yeah, kind of.
0: Was I?
1: Yeah.
0: I have a laundry chute in my house. NBD, no big deal. It's my favorite part. Well, between the garburator and the laundry chute, those are my two... Like, my entire house, those are my two favorite things.
1: Wow.
0: And I never think about the laundry chute.
1: Tubes where things disappear.
0: Oh, my God. You're on to something, yeah. Make it go away. Although, I hardly ever use the laundry chute. I pick up my dirty clothes and I carry them downstairs first thing in the morning when I'm leaving for work.
1: Oh.
0: Yeah. I don't know.
1: That's like a lot of work.
0: My laundry chute, though, it is huge.
1: Uh-huh.
0: I could probably fit down it with my broad shoulders. Good thing I have youthful wrists.
1: Yeah, those will slip right through.
0: But the, I could go down my laundry chute. I like to say I'm going to shoot a video of me going down my laundry chute, but I probably should not do that. I might break it. I might break the bottom out of it. But somebody said, I think laundry chutes are illegal. It's a hazard because kids would do what Garner is talking about doing if an intruder came into the house. Kind of like those baby walkers with the wheels on them. Oh, do you remember those?
1: Yeah.
0: Kids were like cartwheeling down staircases. But yeah, the laundry chute, that's because it's on the second. I shouldn't be talking about this because if the bad guys are listening, they'll know my escape.
1: Oh, they'll know
0: they don't know what room it's in, though.
1: Uh-huh.
0: They don't know where the laundry chute is. But yeah, if a bad guy came into my house, that's all I'd do. I would just jump down the laundry chute and flee into the night. Be easy.
1: Sounds like laundry chutes are illegal for being too fun.
0: You know what? It kind of does.
1: Yeah.
0: I'll bet you the house police were like, uh-uh. We're going to knock some fun out of this.
1: That's right.
0: This house. Get rid of that laundry chute. Anyway, how about you? 10029, if you're texting, we can talk laundry. Seems so random.
1: People are into this, though.
0: Are they?
1: Well, because you don't get to talk. No one knows what other people do with their laundry. You don't get to go see that part of their house. You don't see
0: Nobody
1: the depression
0: about,
1: chair.
0: No.
1: That's the like first thing I clean up when people are coming over. It's like, oh, I can't show them this.
0: Yeah. It's sort of like your depression chair is the way people mark floodwaters, right?
1: Mm-hmm. Yeah.
0: Yeah.
1: Yeah. It's like, it's a 100-year flood.
0: Oof.

0: Garner Andrews show. I have a laundry chute. People are bragging about their laundry chutes now. I don't think you can get one built into your home anymore. I wonder what the, my house was built in, 2000, 2001. They were still putting them in the houses then. Garner, would you wake your family up first, or would you just head down the laundry chute and hope they have their own escape plan? I've never really thought about that. Like, if there's an intruder or a fire, say everyone for themselves. I'm just going to dive headfirst down the laundry chute. Voice note. Hang on. Love me a good voice note. Hi.
1: Morning, Garn and Taylor. I have a depression hamper. Now, you're probably thinking, a depression hamper? That's crazy. Like, isn't that just a laundry hamper? Well, I just bought a new home with my lovely, lovely, amazing bride. And we discovered that we have a laundry chute. Yeah, that's right. You heard me. Yeah. A laundry chute. So, all those partially worn clothes that are kind of dirty, but not dirty, but could probably be worn one more time. Yeah. Those go in the hamper. Have a great day.
0: Okay. So, hang on. This person has a laundry chute, but the depression hamper. Well, it's sort of the same system I'm running. Like, I could just throw my clothes down the laundry chute, but I don't know. I want to wear them again.
2: Yeah.
0: Like a pair of pants or something that I only wore once. They're not going down the laundry chute. Okay, that's what he's talking about,
2: yeah.
0: Right?
2: Yeah, your jeans. You don't have to wash those until they're stained with mustard.
0: I feel like I want to find out which of my coworkers have laundry chutes in their homes, and then we're going to have our own table in the lunchroom. We'll sit together, and if you don't have a laundry chute, you can't sit at that table.
2: I won't be there.
0: No? Oh, that's too bad. I work for a new home builder. While very rare, we will put a laundry chute in a new house.
2: Huh. Do you have to do it in the cover of darkness because they're illegal now?
0: Yeah. You're not getting that work inspected,
2: no,
0: right?
2: No, can't get a permit for that.
0: Yeah, let's keep talking about laundry. Everybody has something to say about their laundry system. 10029 to text.

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1: Hey, you know how your phone's always asking for updates?
2: Yeah.
1: Your car's the same. It just thinks push notifications are rude.
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we're talking about laundry. That's right, laundry. I don't know. Where do you pile up your clothes in your bedroom? Do you have a depression chair, which is, you know, the chair that everybody's got in their bedroom, and the higher the pile of clothing on the depression chair, the worse your mental health is. A lot of people have explained that. I run the depression tub, which is the side of the tub. I pile up clothes on there. They're neatly folded and stacked. They're in three piles, my workout clothes, my going to work clothes, and my hanging around the house clothes. I got three stacks on the go. I'm very organized. I could just put stuff away, but who has time to do that? We were discussing, how long do you wear a t-shirt? Like, how many runs, how many wears do you get out of a t-shirt before you put that thing in the laundry? Or jeans, or underpants. Somebody said, if something doesn't need to be washed right away, I Febreze the pits and crotch, put it on the chair, then months later, I might wear it again, but likely it'll be too wrinkly then. ADHD life. Maybe we need to create Febreze for pits and crotches, like a very specialized Febreze. Oh, I was talking about my laundry chute in my house. It's my favorite thing in my house. That's right. Got a laundry. I could fit down our laundry chute at home. And I've often thought about that. Like, if a bad guy came into my house, I could flee through the laundry chute down to the main floor of the house and then run screaming into the night. And I'd be just fine. Somebody said, hey, Garn, laundry chutes are cool, but what's more of a flex? I don't have or need one since my laundry room is on the top floor of my house, Laura. So, Laura, what you're saying is you need to haul your tea towels and main floor hand towels up the stairs to the top floor? Get out of here. I ain't no 1800s laundry maid washing socks and underpants on a rock down in the river. I'm a modern man. 10029, if you want to text the show, you can send voice notes to that number.

0: We were discussing a few minutes ago the majestic beard, and then the guy puts it in those tiny little rubber bands. I don't understand that. It's like you took the time to grow that majestic beard. Let that thing fly, man. Don't put it in little beard handcuffs. What are you doing? Hi, Sonic.
1: So, you guys had a caller on earlier that said, okay, women don't dress to impress men. They dress to impress other women.
0: Yeah.
1: You guys were just talking about the beard thing. So, with the beard thing, we don't grow these to impress our mate. We grow these for other males where they're like, nice beard, dude.
0: Yeah, but my point is that if you grow this majestic beard, yep, why are you putting it in those little rubber band beard handcuffs?
1: I don't let them do the little rubber band or braids or baubles or anything, but just beards in general, all the women seem to, like, dislike, right? And it's, like, it's similar to the clothing thing.
0: Yeah. Okay. How many years do you have invested in your beard?
1: I grow pretty quick, so I've got one halfway to my belly button, and that takes me about 17 months.
0: That's it, huh?
1: Yep.
0: You're not wearing accessories in it, though?
1: Never.
0: Don't have any of those beard baubles or whatever they were called?
1: No. No. The wife got me some for Christmas, and I just couldn't do it.
0: Is there such thing as beard wax that makes it smell like sandalwood?
1: I'm sure there's your next Garnco million-dollar idea.
0: Beard wax. I'm sure, mustache wax exists, so it must. It must exist.
1: There must be. Everybody's like, oh, you should put patchouli oils. You should put, like, no. Yeah. No, thank you. And okay. These are non-bearded people giving me beard advice.
0: You don't sound like a beard guy. Don't take that the wrong way. But maybe that could be a fun radio game show where people call in I have to guess whether you have a beard or not.
1: Yeah, you could get into finals with, like, what type of beard? Is this, like, the big bushy beard? Is this the soul patch? Is this the... Yeah. You could spin this into a whole weekend.
0: Do you ever think about downsizing your 17-month big bushy beard into a way more manageable, easy-to-maintain soul patch?
1: The wife has... not the soul patch. She hates the soul patches, but she's asked about the beard reduction, and the daughter just... This is unacceptable.
0: For you, it would be like downsizing from, you know, having to cut the grass on an acreage to moving into a townhome.
1: Maybe a condo, yeah.
0: Okay. Hey, what's your name?
1: Bill.
0: You have a good day. Thanks for this. Good beard
1: you
0: chat,
1: too.
0: Pal.
1: Beard talk. Bye. Ooh, there's another show.
0: I know.
1: All right, bye.
0: Okay. If you want to be like Bearded Bill and call the show, 780-423-1029. That is the number. If you're texting, you can send voice notes to the text machine as well at 10029.
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Hey, my name's Chantel. We're supposed to see 60% chance of thunderstorms this afternoon. Kind of the usual where we get like a little bit of warmth and then it rains really hard and then it chills out a little bit. How are your pets holding up? Because I feel like my cat, my poor girl, has just been army crawling around the house for days. She gets really freaked out for thunderstorms. And she never freaked out when it rained. But recently, like the past couple weeks with all the thunderstorms we've been having, it starts raining and she just gets into like hide mode. Like literally crouches down and army crawls across the living room floor. And it breaks my little heart. How about you? Your pet's doing okay? This is the Glorious Suns. It's a new plan. 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

0: Rod Stone's Cubically Contained on Sonic 102.9. I'm Chantel. We were just talking about all the thunderstorms we've been having here in the city recently and about how your pets are doing, because my poor cat, she's been army crawling around the apartment like she's in a war zone or something whenever the thunder starts. I feel so bad. But someone said you might want to look into a thunder shirt for your cat's anxiety. I've had fantastic luck with it for my cat. Have a great day. Never even heard of a thunder shirt. I Googled it. It just seems like a weighted shirt. Anyone else tried one of those? 10029. I mean, right now we just do this.
1: Thunder buddies for life, right, Johnny?
2: Right.
1: All right, come on, let's sing the thunder song.
2: All right.
3: When you hear the sound of thunder, don't you get too scared.
0: And obviously the rest I can't put on the radio. I'm just kidding. But how funny would that be? If she could talk, that's probably how it would go.

0: not. But someone said you might want to look into a thunder shirt for your cat's anxiety. I've had fantastic luck with it for my cat. Have a great day. Never even heard of a thunder shirt. I Googled it. It just seems like a weighted shirt. Anyone else tried one of those? 10029. I mean, right now, we just do this.
1: Thunder buddies for life, right, Johnny?
2: Right.
1: All right, come on. Let's sing the thunder song.
2: All right.
3: When you hear the sound of thunder, don't you get too scared.
0: And obviously the rest I can't put on the radio. I'm just kidding. But how funny would that be? If she could talk, that's probably how it would go.

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You still reminiscing about that show at Rogers Place? I know I am. It's the Black Keys, Tighten Up on Sonic 102.9. I'm Chantel. We do have some concert tickets to give away today, though, on Resurrection Radio. Just after noon, we have tickets for Collective Soul. They're going to be at the River Cree July 28th. If you want to go, be listening around noon. We'll give away some tickets. Smashing Pumpkins.

It's Blink on Sonic 102.9. Hey, I'm Chantel. I've ranted about phones at concerts in the past, but this is how you know we have a problem. The frontman of The Darkness, you know, this band. Yeah, his name's Justin Hawkins. He's talking about how he wants to ban phones from The Darkness concerts after a stage dive went pretty wrong. You know, stage dive, he's singing to the crowd, and all of a sudden he tries to launch himself, do a crowd surf. Well, it turns out too many people were busy filming it to catch him. So he just sort of fell down. That's brutal, dude. I feel like that'd be so frustrating. Not only as an artist, but if you're like far back enough that you're unable to catch him and just watching it happen. Oh, I can't. Oh, yeah. He's okay, but it's just crappy. Anyway, so yeah, that is another one of the bands that is now team no phones at shows. And I think that's slowly going to start becoming the norm. I think artists are starting to get a little peeved. It's Arkells featuring Portugal the Man. Money.

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92.9 Alternative Edmonton with the Chili Peppers. Say, my name's Chantel. No rain just yet, hey? At least not outside the Sonic Studio window. It's looking kind of gloomy out there. We are supposed to see some rain later this afternoon. Man, I just want to go camping so bad. I've been looking at the forecast for this weekend, but it's like everywhere that's nice to go camping is supposed to rain. We kind of wanted to go to Nordegg. Nope. Rain. Jasper, Banff, all rainy. Sunday's the first day of summer, though, so hopefully good weather's coming our way. Have you spent any of the past couple weekends outdoors? Are you toughing it out? I also know that it's only Wednesday, but trying to plan here. GameCon is on this weekend if you need something fun to do indoors. It's NoahCon, The Great Divide, Sonic.

Gnarls Barkley with Crazy on Sonic 102.9. Hey, I'm Chantel. This is a super great idea for the summer. Edmonton is one of the cities that's going to be offering free self-serve sports equipment lockers at local parks. So 30 parks in Edmonton are going to kick it off, and then they might expand it. But you'll be able to use an app called Equip Sport app to unlock these lockers, and you can borrow items like basketballs, soccer balls, volleyballs, bocce ball sets. Man, I used to play a lot of bocce ball when I was a kid. Frisbees, all that jazz at no cost. So it's free. You just have to use the app to open the locker and borrow it and obviously put it back when you're done with it. But yes, you might see those popping up in parks around the city this summer. So sheepdogs, keep out of the storm.

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If you're still looking for a Father's Day gift, maybe win the dad in your life some tickets to Collective Soul. I'm Chantel. It's Sonic 1029. During Resurrection Radio today, just after noon, we have some tickets to Collective Soul to give away. Actually, Natalie, she won tickets to Collective Soul this week. And she said the concert is right after her boyfriend's birthday, so she's just going to give him the tickets as a birthday present. See, that's smart. That's what you could do with Father's Day. Collective Soul plays River Cree Resort and Casino July 28th. We'll give away those tickets just after noon. It's Lola Young with Messy.

Matthew Goodband on Sonic 102.9. My name's Chantel. It's supposed to get up to 17 degrees today. We're almost there. There is still that chance of thunderstorms later on this afternoon. I haven't seen it coming yet. It's actually pretty blue skies looking out the window here, but it might be on its way. And then same sort of thing tomorrow, but it'll get up to 20 degrees. It's Mumford & Sons featuring Hozier, Rubber Band Man.

0: Well, here's something I didn't really expect, and I don't know if we asked for, but see what you think. I'm Chantel at Sonic 1029. Mike Myers, he recently, you may have noticed, reprised his role as Dr. Evil, along with Seth Green, Rob Lowe, and other cast members from Austin Powers. They all did an Austin Powers commercial for Verizon, and it went viral because people were like, wait, does this mean something else? Well, Mike Myers was a guest on Trevor Noah's World Cup party last night, and
1: chat wants to know, are we ever going to see an Austin Powers 4?
2: Yes.
3: Ooh. Hey.
0: He answered pretty quick. He said, are we going to get an Austin Powers 4? He said, yes, super quick. So I guess maybe we'll get another Austin Powers movie? Huh. It's Pearl Jam.

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Sneaker Pimps with Six Underground on Resurrection Radio here on Sonic 102.9. I'm Chantel. We have a pair of tickets to give away for Collective Soul. They're going to be at the River Cree Resort and Casino July 28th. If you want to go, text the word concert to 10029. Text concert and we'll hook someone up with a pair of tickets. It's Ramones.

0: Pilot Speed with Barely Listening on Sonic 1029. It's Resurrection Radio. My name's Chantel. That song was on the soundtrack for NHL 07. I feel like that's a lot of where I got my music taste growing up, was the NHL video games. Or maybe it was vice versa. Maybe I already liked that music, but then I would realize it was on those video games. Anyways, wicked soundtrack. We have a couple tickets, though, sitting here to Collective Soul. Let's give those away, shall we?
1: Hello.
0: Hello, who's this?
1: It's Michelle.
0: Do you want tickets to Collective Soul?
1: I do.
0: Heck yeah, Michelle, you're going.
1: Awesome.
0: Who are you going to bring with you?
1: Oh, probably the old man. Have to take him everywhere.
0: Ah, well, that'll be nice.
1: Yeah, for sure. Awesome. Thank you.
0: Yeah, no worries, Michelle. Okay, Michelle's going to Collective Soul. If you want to go to Collective Soul as well, when they play the River Cree July 28th, be listening tomorrow around this time. We'll give away more tickets all week on Resurrection Radio. For now, it's The Clash.

Garbage with Stupid Girl on Resurrection Radio here on Sonic 102.9. My name's Chantel. It's funny that before that we were just playing music from The Clash because the drummer of Garbage, Butch Vig, said that that song started when their guitarist sampled the drum loop from The Clash, specifically from the song Train in Vain, and they started putting down the bass groove over it. You know, they wanted something pretty groovy. Then came the guitar and singing, and then they wrote the whole song around that drum loop within like 30 minutes. So yeah, both Joe Strummer and Mick Jones received writing credits because of that sample. Hey, my name's Chantel. This is Hot Hot Heat. It's

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That's Hole with Celebrity Skin on Resurrection Radio on Sonic 1029. I'm Chantel, I'm in for Lane, and I'm constantly impressed by how quick some bands pull together some of their biggest songs. Like when you read the stories behind the music, like what the heck? Like Our Lady Peace, for example, they came up with the main groove to this song in just a 5-minute jam sesh. They recorded the whole entire thing, 20 minutes. Crazy. Robert Plant, actually from Led Zeppelin, was a big fan of this song. He heard it on the radio while touring in Canada and personally invited the band to open up for Led Zeppelin. It's Starseed, Our Lady Peace.

It's Resurrection Radio here on Sonic 102.9 with I, Mother Earth, used to be all right. My name's Chantel, by the way. The band Shade consists of their lead singer, Chelsea Lee, and two twin brothers. And the first couple lines of this song and kind of the whole concept of jumping on a trampoline was inspired by the brothers visiting their parents and watching some old home videos. And one of the old home movies showed them as two-year-old Max and Spencer jumping up and down on a trampoline, although the footage was so grainy and distorted that it almost felt like you were witnessing a dream when you watched it. So that opening line and that idea kind of got the wheels turning for the rest of the song, which the band says evolved into a story about embracing and falling in love with our biggest fears. It's Shade, Trampoline.

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Weezer on Sonic 102.9. My name's Chantel. There's the rain out there. Whoa, it's coming down. But hey, this should brighten your day. Robert Clark just shared some great news. He's the Oilers anthem singer. He was diagnosed with hairy cell leukemia back in October and was forced to miss several Oilers home games due to treatment. But he shared this morning on social media that he's officially cancer-free. Yeah, he said, best news ever. I couldn't have done it without all your support, positive vibes, and love. So damn happy right now. And he shared a photo of his test results. Yeah. Oh, man. I can't wait to hear how loud Rogers Place gets that first anthem he does back in the building. It's going to be so good. This is Tame Impala with Dracula.

Sonic 109, Alternative Edmonton. I'm Chantel. As summer festivals approach, this is a good what not to do. A couple was recently caught engaging in mommy and daddy time on a Ferris wheel right as Guns N' Roses were about to perform. This was at a UK festival called Download. Yeah, police say the incident is currently being investigated. I don't really know what you have to investigate there, but they're talking to the organizers of the festival, probably just deciding what the penalty would be. One witness noted, quote, "They were literally in a glass pod above everyone's head at the busiest point of the night." A glass Ferris wheel carriage, too? Oh, man. Yeah, not ideal. Don't pull one of those, even before Guns N' Roses. Crazy kids. Hey, this band is going to be in town at Rock and Thunder Fest in July here in Edmonton with the Glorious Sons, Grandson, and Creed. It's 3 Days Grace. Kill Me Fast.

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Noah Khan, Stick Season on Sonic 102.9. I'm Chantel. I know it's looking pretty gloomy out there now. The rain is coming down, but when summer does officially kick off, this will be pretty great. The city of Edmonton is hopping on this new system with something called the Equip Sport app. So they'll start with 30 different playgrounds here in Edmonton that'll have lockers, and you can rent items like basketballs, soccer balls, volleyballs, bocce balls, frisbees, all that jazz at no cost. It'll be completely free. You just have to log on to the app to unlock the locker and then obviously return it when you're done. But I think that's so great, especially if you decide to impromptu go do an activity at a park and you don't have stuff with you. Plus, bocce ball is fun, man. Everybody rolls their eyes at me when I talk about bocce ball, but I'm glad it's getting included in this.

0: Man, it looks crazy out there.
1: Did you piss off Mother Nature?
0: I think so. That's Somber, 12 to 12 on Sonic 102.9. I'm Chantel. We got Lane Mitchell.
2: Hello.
0: We got a text earlier, too. Someone said, it's all clear and blue skies north side. I'm like, what?
1: North side of where?
0: Allegedly.
1: Los Angeles?
0: Edmonton. Dude, that is coming down crazy. The people driving on Gateway right now are like, we know.
1: Yeah, like triple pane windows. We can hear it pounding against the glass here.
0: Holy crap. Anyways. Earlier we were talking about thunderstorms. I don't know about your dog, Lane, but my cat has been freaking the heck out every day. I feel so bad. Like, the rain never used to bother her, but now that we've had thunderstorms every day, whenever it starts raining, it's like PTSD. She starts army crawling on the floor.
1: See, some animals just seem more affected than others.
0: Yeah, so Pancake, nothing?
1: He is unbothered by it.
0: Really?
1: Like, if a robin lands on the front step, though, like, he will lose his mind.
0: Okay, my cat's not.
1: Rain, though, he's good. Thunder, lightning, he's cool.
0: For a second, I was like, can I hear this in my headphones? It's actually crazy. Ugh. Anyways, drive safe out there. Remember your headlights and all that jazz. It's tragically hip.

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Sonic 1029 lit my own worst enemy. My name is Lane Mitchell. Text here from Kathy. No rain in Atchison. And another one from Tim. I could see the storm from here. North Edmonton is still dry, though. We just had quite the little storm blow through here. All I can say is I need that lightning to settle the F down. Yeah, like we just got all our gear working again after the great magpie of 2026 incident. Rest in peace, Maggie. Music now from R. Kelly's, a track featuring Portugal the Man. This is Money, Sonic 1029.

for 17 years I've been going in back. 17 more will bury me. And somebody please just tie me down. Oh, somebody give me a goddamn drink. Son of a bitch!

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My heart is breaking, hands are shaking, bugs are crawling all over me. My heart is breaking, hands are shaking, bugs are crawling all over me. 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

Sonic 1029, 741, the hell song. Text here from Susan in 10029. Wait, what? Is that what was wrong with your station for a while? Like it was terrible to listen to for a while? It was cutting in and out. It would speed up and slow down. It was weird for like a week or so. It was a magpie? Yeah, Susan, that's what it was. A magpie flew into the power transformer and fried a bunch of our gear. Another one here from Melinda. Lane, it's funny you guys had a magpie. We had a blue jay knock out our power on Friday. I mean, funny would probably not be the adjective our engineers would have used, but okay. Although there is kind of a funny part when you think about it. Like, the funny part to me is that since we started this radio station like 20 years ago, we have had some of the industry's most brilliant programming minds, you know, brainstorming ideas to boost ratings and fun contests and, you know, careful music curation and focus groups about which hosts will work best in which day part. And all this time, we could have just sprinkled some birdseed on the roofs of our competitors. Job done. Hey, my name is Lane Mitchell. New music discovery now from Death Cab for Cutie. This is Riptides.

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more kids at first on the iconic Sonic 102.9. It's Lane Mitchell. Now, we aren't even into the summer storm season yet. We are already getting more than our share, though, aren't we? So there was a tornado that touched down in Giroux-ville, Alberta, yesterday. Do you know where that is? Giroux-ville, it's northwest of the city near Peace River. We have actually had 11 twisters touch down so far this year in Alberta. Now, that's not entirely unusual, but I mean, the average for the entire season is 15. We've had 11, and the season hasn't even started yet. It's going to be a stormy year by the looks of it. I'm thinking today for your Sonic Threesome of Three, I'm thinking we do songs that mention rain, thunder, lightning, winds, extreme weather of any kind. You got a stormy song for me. Text yours to 10029. We will get to those coming up at 3. Meanwhile, music from a band that you can catch at K-Days this year. Yeah, July 26th, the Beaches will be there. This is Last Girls at the Party on Sonic.

Sonic 1029, Winnipeg artist Boy Golden and Suffer. He was last in town opening for William Prince. We are not a stop on his upcoming tour, unfortunately. That is because he's playing the Calgary Stampede. He could be down there July 5th. And speaking of openers, in just a sec here, I will play you the band opening for Foo Fighters. It's coming September at Commonwealth. Man, that's a great show. The Foo Fighters and Queens of the Stone Age. Love that. We're gearing up for your Sonic 3-3. Three songs, one theme. Figured in honor of the weather, how could we not do stormy songs? Yeah, if it mentions rain, thunder, lightning, wind, extreme weather of any kind, you got a favorite storm song, text yours to 10029. We will get to those at 3 on Sonic.

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0: Ooh, another K-Days band, Mother, Mother, and Love Stuck on Sonic.
1: Three songs, one theme. Welcome to the Sonic Threesome at Three.
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0: Ooh, Thunderstruck. Yeah. Today we're doing storm songs, songs that mention rain, thunder, lightning, winds, extreme weather of any kind. Lightning, I see glorious suns. Lightning and thunder from Mariana's Trench. This from Alice. How can you not mention Tornado 87? That is a good one. Rural Alberta Advantage. And this for 8-year-old Paisley. What about thunder from Imagine Dragons? It's storm songs today on your Sonic Threesome at Three.
3: Just a young

0: Imagine Dragons and Thunder for Paisley on today's Sonic Threesome 3. Three songs, one theme. We're doing storm songs. Songs that mention any kind of extreme weather. Let's see, from Laura, After the Storm, Mumford & Sons. Text here, these are rain songs we hear all the time in the UK, but rarely in Canada. Sometimes from James and Travis, Why Does It Always Rain on Me? Another text here, Kiss the Rain. What about Blame It on the Rain? Blame it on the rain. What's falling? Oh, remember these guys? Blame it on the stars. Wait, wasn't Milli Vanilli supposed to play at the Trump thing? Like his big birthday bash? Yeah, they were on the lineup, weren't they? Which I always thought was weird because, one, Milli Vanilli were like lip syncers. Right? So they weren't even the real people, but then one of them was dead as well. So it would really just be like one guy that nobody knows performing. He would probably hit Blame It on the Rain, though, right? A Purple Rain from Prince, I see. This here from Ryan, what about Hurricane from Miss Mister or Lightning Crashes from Live?
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Live and Lightning Crash is part of today's Sonic 3-7-3. Three songs, one theme. We're doing storm songs. Songs that mention any kind of extreme weather, rain, thunder, lightning, wind. Text here for Jeff. My favorite song for weather would be Weezer's version of Africa. I think that's apropos for today's weather. Kissing the rains down in Africa. Hoi polloi would agree. Let's see. Clayton in Leduc. Hurricane by theory of a dead man. Another one for Mr. Hurricane. From Ray, thunder only happens when it's raining. Oh, I know that. It's Fleetwood Mac Dreams. And from Michelle, what about sheepdogs? Keep out of the storm. Storm songs today on your Sonic 3-7-3.

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8: Sonic Traffic and Weather.
9: 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Something weird going on with the lights out in Fort Saskatchewan on Veteran Way. Yeah, the lights aren't changing. They're just staying red. A big standstill there traffic-wise. As for Sonic Weather, special weather statement from Environment Canada. The conditions will be favorable for the development of funnel clouds this afternoon and evening. Got a risk of a thunderstorm this evening and overnight. Showers tomorrow, and again, risk of a thunderstorm towards the afternoon and a high up around 20. Right now, 15 degrees here at Sonic.
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102.9 The Great Divide from Noah Kahan. If you haven't seen the documentary, watch it. Out of Body on Netflix. So good. Did Noah Kahan make going to therapy cool? Kind of feel like he did. I will say, I was at the gym this morning. I overheard a couple of young guys chatting. These guys are like 22, 23. Like, they had mustaches, but you could tell, like, barely, right? But I sort of expected, I don't know, like some gym bro conversation. And I only heard, like, kind of, you know, the odd phrase here and there. They were talking about their feelings and their emotions. Like, I mean, intelligently talking about them. Like the way you might expect someone in their mid-40s who's done a lot of therapy. And they were talking like that. And I was kind of like, wow, good for you. Getting there like 20 years before the rest of us. Text here from Laura Lane. Do you know what's going on Highway 16 westbound on the way out to Spruce Grove? I do. There is a crash at Highway 44. That's going to back up westbound traffic for quite some time by the sounds of it. Music now from USS Antivenom is on Sonic.

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Headlights. Yeah, In Color. It's four friends who began jamming during a rare snowstorm in their hometown of Nashville, Tennessee. I mean, they don't get a lot of snow down in Nashville, but it was snowing. But with an origin story like that, that'll only make sense. They called their debut EP Snow Day. My name's Lane Mitchell. Sonic traffic just ahead. Crash stalls, major stuff. Please text 10029. The hip, 50 mission cap. He's on Sonic.

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19: Sonic Traffic and Weather.
20: Collision Highway 16 westbound at Highway 44 on the way out to Spruce. Avoid that stretch if you can, or detour using 16A. As for Sonic weather, conditions will be favorable for the development of funnel clouds this afternoon and evening. Oh, goody. Risk of a thunderstorm this evening and overnight. Showers again tomorrow morning, and then, well, again, a risk of a thunderstorm towards the afternoon and high up around 20. Right now, 16 degrees here at Sonic.
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Sonic 1029, a rancid song that shares the title with a Beck song and, well, almost a Matthew Good song. A time bomb. Lane Mitchell in for Lauren Hunter. She's away this week on holidays. And Music Napa Band, who is back in our city in less than 2 weeks. Part of the All the Feelings tour, June 29th at the Jube. Got Broken Social Scene, Stars, and Metric. From the new album Romanticize the Dive, Victim of Luck is on Sonic.

Matt's a good band. Load me up on Sonic 102.9. It's Lane Mitchell, Lauren Hunter's away this week. If you've ever seen Role Model live, you'll know that every time he performs this next song, Sally When the Wine Runs Out, he always gets somebody different to play the role of Sally on stage. And I don't know a lot about Role Model, but for whatever reason, this guy seems to have some pull because he always seems to attract A-listers into the role. He had, Charlie XCX, Hilary Duff, Olivia Rodrigo, Kate Hudson, Natalie Portman played the role of Sally when they performed at Madison Square Garden. Yeah, always a famous Sally. Sally When the Wine Runs Out. Role Model on Sonic.

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Ooh, that's classic Muse. 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So Muse releases its brand new album next week. It's called The Wow Signal, an album that explores themes of cosmic mystery and the possibility.

ability of contact with something far greater than ourselves. So for those who don't know, the wow signal, it was an extremely strong 72-second narrowband radio signal detected in 1977 by Ohio State University's Big Ear radio telescope. Right, they're listening, and all of a sudden they're like, oh my God, what is this? Because the frequency and amplitude was unlike any radio transmission in human history. So it was theorized that it was extraterrestrial beings attempting to communicate with us. And the event was famously named after astronomer Jerry R. Einman, who he was reviewing the data days later, and he looked at the intensity of the spike on the data page and circled it and wrote, wow, in the margins. So it became known as the wow signal. And, of course, the title of the new album from Muse, out a week from Friday. This is Mother, Mother, The Stand on Sonic.

0: Don't even know. Everyone's and they don't even know.
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2: Okay. This is Blink 182.

Sonic 1029, Cameron Whitcomb, Kingdom of Fear. Song that shares the title, actually, with a 2003 book from Hunter S. Thompson. Unrelated, though. Now, the Cameron Whitcomb song is it explores the disconnect between being outwardly pretending to be fine and inwardly battling deep anxiety, self-doubt, mental exhaustion. Now, I will say, while I appreciate the whole it's okay to not be okay narrative, I will confess I did feel a lot safer before I learned that we were all just a bunch of ticking time bombs walking around waiting to explode. It felt just a little better before that about the world. Hey, just ahead, we'll get the Sonic traffic. Major crashes or stalls, please text 10029. Meanwhile, Audioslave, Show Me How to Live. He's on Sonic 1029.

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0: Sonic Traffic and Weather.
16: 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Semi in the ditch, Yellowhead westbound. This is right around Highway 44. It's just being towed out now. Last I heard, backed up to 231st Street. As for Sonic weather, risk of a thunderstorm this evening and continuing overnight. Showers again tomorrow morning, and again that risk of a thunderstorm towards the afternoon and a high up around 20. 16 degrees right now at Sonic.
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1: Rides Against the Good Left Undone, Sonic 1029. Lane Mitchell in for Lauren Hunter, and music now from an artist that performed at the Songwriters Hall of Fame induction ceremony. So Alanis Morissette, she was inducted. A couple of the guys from Kiss, Kenny Loggins, Taylor Swift was inducted. So what they do, they always have like young up-and-coming artists perform sort of cover songs, like tributes to the people who are being inducted. Somber was performing Cardigan to Taylor Swift. Like, she was in the audience. You imagine, like, you're performing for, like, one of the world's biggest pop stars, and you're playing one of her songs. Like, if she didn't like it, she could probably just end his career. She could be like, Somber, you're done. And she didn't. Apparently, she said it was lovely. This is 12 to 12, Sonic 102.9.

Sonic 102.9 MGMT, time to pretend. Flane Mitchell, this next song is one that if you were part of the Pigeon Lake concert series last summer, you might have heard before the band even recorded it. Yet Gloria Sons debuted this next song on the summer festival circuit. If fans loved it so much, they went, okay, fine, we'll release it. And they did just this past fall. Actually, Gloria Sons are back next month. They're going to be playing Rock and Thunder. At Creed, 3 Days Grace, Grandson, Buck Cherry, Biff Naked, Calling All Captains. It's a pretty great lineup. This is New Plan, the Gloria Sons on Sonic.

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4: 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Please text 10029. Sonic weather, showers again beginning right around midnight. Risk of a thunderstorm this evening as well. Probably 5 to 10 millimeters rain total. The rain will continue tomorrow morning again, and a risk of a thunderstorm towards the afternoon. High of 19. Right now, 16 degrees here at Sonic.
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The iconic Sonic 102.9, Vance Joy, and Riptide. It's Lane Mitchell, a track now from The Beaches, likely the song that introduced you to this band. Now, whenever I think of T-shirt, I always think of when they played it for us in the Sonic Lister Lounge for the very first time. And they were, like, they were young kids. Like, they were just out of high school. I had the Facebook memory pop up the other day. I looked at that picture. I couldn't believe how young they were. Yeah, and quite the career they've had since. Yeah, a couple of big albums, a couple of big tours. And, of course, July 26th, The Beaches will be at K-Days this year. Proudly presented by Sonic 102.9.

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20: 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Major crashes or stalls, please text 10029. Sonic weather, showers beginning near midnight, probably 5, 10 millimeters, somewhere in there, and a risk of a thunderstorm this evening as well. Showers continuing tomorrow, and thunderstorm risk towards the afternoon, high of 19. Right now, 16 degrees here at Sonic.
21: For over 20 years,
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